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1: A point to over.
0: Poor me.
1: A bit of Morris at the Paja Burra Town Kitty. And I will get a unico and a nigger here.
0: Garmati and Mark.
1: And I'm a bit of Yako Bini. You better be radio canon. The car and you better get it. You need to change up all. Compared time, character can compare to war. The Yami Dushu. I want now to be the Kuni, the younger man of me, but you can or a man be no, I can't be given at a better place here.
0: Yeah.
1: You want one body, Yami Biro, where you are tattoo, you have called Berbom God. You want to buy a new again, Kony, where you know Chow. No good of our mission. You wanted to be at a company, the mission with you would be in a fall of a party. And a company of Bam, where you are buying with you.
0: In Jesus' name, jam better bye. And okay, hello.
2: Hello.
0: You mad at all?
2: At the end of the
0: day. Poor Winnie.
1: Okay.
0: Warm on mod.
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1: Me lo jack pack of band, young news.
0: Oh, you mean news?
1: Yeah.
0: No, I work that quack, yo, and it's never that we play ball at that quarterback.
1: Man, better man.
0: Boy.
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control, but when you know about one, it make a rain call and perumber in control. So that is that. Chava Paru, where you are one minkel botu kopu ba major quatman New Jerusalem Church, meti bar down kano and the binukello. 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

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May want to chow a chow a par, made the war win radio. 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But for now, I'm a company in Iberico, Jamukan, and Mete, Binin Gan, and I've been doing any young medical win your patch of family.

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8: 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Bedi 12x1, 9x1, 3x4, 4x6, 2x4, kelung by ginor do ye la la. 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
3: In our news this morning, Museveni passes out 106 senior security officers. Museveni mourns veteran statesman General Moses Ali. Salam Musumba Semu Yunganda Ruomosana named in plot against President Museveni. Iran Supreme Leader warns of unforgettable lessons if U.S. attacks continue. A very good morning, listener of 92.9 Radio Apache FM, and welcome to our 10 a.m. English edition, and now the news in full details. President Yoweri Kaguta Museveni, who is also the commander-in-chief of the Uganda People's Defense Forces, on Friday, July 17th, passed out 106 senior security officers who successfully completed the Advanced Joint Senior Political Education and Leadership Development course at the National Leadership Institute in Chankwanzi. The graduates comprise senior officers from the Uganda People's Defense Forces, Uganda Police Force, Uganda Prison Service, Internal Security Organizations, External Security Organizations, and Wazalendo SACCO. The 59-day course, which commenced on May 26, 2026, was designed to strengthen ideological grounding, leadership, and strategic thinking among senior security officers. Of the 106 participants, 52 were from the UPDF, while the remainder came from other security agencies. At least 16 participants were female officers and most serving at battalion and brigade command level. The program focused on the implementation of the National Resistance Movement Manifesto and covered revolutionary philosophy, transformative theory, political economy, Uganda's political history, geopolitics, leadership, skills at arms, and the role of ideology in policy formulation and implementation. During the pass-out ceremony at State House Entebbe, President Museveni delivered what became a comprehensive. Responding to the officers, President Museveni said development is a gradual process that resembles biological metamorphosis. The president explained that Uganda's transformation is anchored on moving ourselves from subsistence production into the money economy through commercial agriculture, manufacturing, ICT, and services. To illustrate his point, he showcased videos of communities immobilized in western Uganda during the 1960s to abandon nomadism and embrace commercial production. President Museveni noted that Uganda's development strategy deliberately shifted from emphasizing only traditional cash crops to promoting all agricultural products as commercial enterprise. The president urged the officers to continue sensitizing Ugandans on the effective utilization of small pieces of land through the 4-acre model. President Museveni later congratulated the participants upon successfully completing the course and officially passed them out. Uganda has lost one of its longest-serving political and military figures after President Yoweri Kaguta Museveni on Saturday announced the death of General Moses Ali, the second deputy prime minister and member of parliament for Adjumani West. Ali, who died at 87 years, died at Nakasero Hospital at 4 p.m., Museveni said in a statement. His death marks the end of a political and military career that spanned more than five decades and mirrored Uganda's turbulent post-independence history. Few leaders served under as many administrations or played as many contrasting roles, from minister in Idi Amin's government to rebel commander, peace negotiator, UPDF general, and senior cabinet minister under President Museveni. Born on April 5, 1939, in Adjumani district, Moses Ali first rose to national prominence during the Idi Amin government, where he served as finance minister and later held other senior cabinet positions. Following the fall of Amin's government in 1979, he became leader of the Uganda National Rescue Front, UNRF, a West Nile-based rebel movement that fought Milton Obote's second administration. After President Museveni took power in 1986, Moses Ali negotiated a peace agreement with the National Resistance Movement, integrated its fighters into the National Army, and joined the new government, an agreement widely credited with helping restore stability in the West Nile sub-region. Museveni subsequently appointed him to several cabinet portfolios, including tourism, trade and industry, relief, disaster preparedness, and refugees. He later rose to become third deputy prime minister, first deputy prime minister, and eventually second deputy prime minister, while also serving for decades as member of parliament for Adjumani West. In parliament, Moses Ali was regarded as one of the house elder statesmen, respected across party lines for his experience and institutional memory. Despite advancing age and recurring health challenges, he remained active in politics and successfully retained his parliamentary seat in this year's general election. Beyond government, he became one of Uganda's most successful commercial farmers, transforming large tracts of land in Adjumani into modern agricultural enterprise. President Museveni frequently cited his farming activities as an example of wealth creation in the West Nile sub-region. Throughout his career, Moses Ali played a significant role in integrating former insurgents into national life and championed reconstruction efforts in northern Uganda following years of conflicts. His passing comes at a time when Uganda has been losing several members of the generation that shaped the country's politics after independence and during the Bush War era. Government officials, legislators, and leaders from across the political spectrum began paying tribute Saturday evening, describing Moses Ali as a patriot, soldier, negotiator, and elder statesman whose contribution to peace and national unity will be remembered for generations. The government is expected to announce official funeral arrangements and national burial honors in the coming days. In case you have just joined us, you tune into 92.9 Radio Apache FM latest news, and the station is located in the heartbeat of Apache municipality. Veteran opposition politician Salam Musumba, Kiria Municipality MP Ibrahim Semunyunganda, and political analyst Charles Romosana have been named in a prosecution indictment alleging an elaborate plot to overthrow President Yoweri Kaguta Museveni's government, although none of the three has been charged or arrested in connection with the case. Their names surfaced on Wednesday during proceedings before Makindye Chief Magistrate Sarah Basemera, as the Office of the Director of Public Prosecution committed former Kampala Lord Mayor Erias Lukwago to the High Court for trial on a charge of misprision of treason. The indictment, which outlined the evidence prosecutors intend to rely on during trial, alleges that the case was built around an undercover intelligence. The indictment, which outlines the evidence prosecutors intend to rely on during trial, alleges that the case was built around an undercover intelligence operation involving Andrew Wilson, described as the proprietor of a private security company dealing in firearms, investigations and tactical training. According to the prosecution, Wilson was approached in 2021 by Switzerland-based Ugandan Joel Wakaima, who allegedly sought military training and weapons to overturn the government of Uganda by force of arms. Instead of accepting the proposal, prosecutors alleged Wilson reported the matter to Uganda authorities and was recruited by then Chief Tensi of Military Intelligence to continue engaging the alleged conspirators while secretly recording meetings and conversation. The indictment alleges that in 2023, Wakayima introduced Wilson to Salama Musumba. It further alleges that during the virtual meeting, Musumba requested for the training of their people in covert communications and intelligence gathering techniques for the purpose of spying on the government of the Republic of Uganda. According to prosecutors, Musumba later invited Wilson to a physical meeting in Brussels, Belgium. The prosecution further claims that in the discussion at the meeting, Wilson accepted to join the plot to overturn the government and agreed to be their security and military advisor. The claims contained in it have not yet been tested through the trial, and those named but not charged have not responded to the allegation in court. And across the border, Iran's supreme leader has warned that the United States will suffer unforgettable lessons at the hands of Tehran and its regional allies, accusing the U.S. of repeatedly violating the Memorandum of Understanding between the two countries. A written statement attributed to Mojtaba Khamenei was read out on state television on Saturday, in which the Supreme Leader said Washington's breaches of last month's Memorandum of Understanding showed that President Donald Trump's signature was utterly worthless and invalid. The U.S. dramatically escalated its attack on Iran this week by targeting civilian infrastructures, including bridges, railway lines, and water desalination plants. Iran has responded by successfully striking civilian infrastructures in Kuwait, with authorities there urging everyone to ration electricity. The U.S.-Israel war on Iran, which began in February, is seen as existential by the country's senior leadership. Iran has shown no sign of caving to the increasing demands from the Trump administration as regional countries continue to push for an end to the conflict behind the scene. With that, we do come to the end of our 7 p.m. come to the end of our 10 a.m. English edition. But first, let's have a quick look at what made the major headlines once again. President Yoweri Kaguta Museveni, who is also the commander-in-chief of the UPDF, on Friday, July 17, 2026, passed out 106 security officers. Uganda has lost one of its longest-serving political and military figures after President Yoweri Kaguta Museveni on Saturday announced the death of General Moses Ali, the second deputy prime minister and member of parliament for Adjumani West. Salam Musumba, Semu Uganda Ibrahim, and Romusana named in plot against President Museveni's government. Iran's supreme leader warns of unforgettable lessons if U.S. attack continues. With that, we do come to the end of our 10 a.m. English edition. Stay tuned for more programs. Till you way, I have been innocent. Gwangatuoki. Good morning.
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5: 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You are blessed in your body. You are blessed in your finances. 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In the name of Jesus. No weapon fashioned against you.
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11: 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Your satisfaction is our concern.

0: Right, very good morning and a happy Sunday to each one of you listening to Radio Patch FM this great morning. Today is a Sunday, the 19th day of July. Of course, we have 20 minutes gone into the great time of 10 a.m. I welcome you so much back from church. If you didn't go to church, yes, well and good. Maybe there's something that stopped you from going to church, but nevertheless, this is 92.9 Radio Patch FM. And of course, the program is called The Sunday Magazine. My name is Ian Smith. So I'll be cruising up to midday. We have about 1 hour, around 1 hour, 40 minutes to enjoy ourselves, to at least understand so many things happening today around the globe. And of course, we have to interact in this show on radio. Julie Mate Kandokendi on radio, Dikumenia Tin. Tino bedo ching chabit bure pare bon wen medo mabiro mot mer yo kede pere wabishel dake ya pere yo kom cha wen mediku dong dake ya pere wen to wor ko cha wabich mediku cha bich cha ko dogam request ya burika no radio program of the Sunday Magazine bedo kan ching chabit dushu kare ka chike kare. And of course, Tino bedo the third Sunday Magazine for this month of July. Yes, Sunday Magazine men number deck. When it went, made me a beer. So I jolly matter can look at the radio. Yes, when I have a bishop medicine, can jump all my tech committee. The community at Tinamiro Wale, ye can name you one way. You can meet the catch a kid on radio. And of course, car catch a car, you need me and you can meet the catch a kid. The community at Tin Changwen catch a kid nushu. Ubedo kani kachi kerigina mo loni Rock of Ages mono pray okay mono loni mono pay in pay word like this time around loh wanoko. Okay, this program used to be here on the radio sometimes back, but they went off missing, but this time around they're back. So we shall at 10:30 exactly 10:30 up to around 11 a.m. we shall be interacting, we shall be understanding what is making headlines today, as far as today being a Sunday, so we have to understand the gospel so much. That is it. My lines are wide open. Let me know how your morning is this morning and as well, how you slept, and of course, how your area woke up this morning. If it's okay, yes, we have to thank the Lord. And of course, if it's not okay, yes, still give thanks to the Lord. Okay, on radio, me and you kita me aid and you cho kache ke line chimpi tuolo, not a day kabong wenario, aborang wen not. Yes, abora ngwen ngwen. 0392-840-844. Airtel adit wolo. Note ario notot. Abongwe not achel. Achel not abiro. Mano bedo Sunday Magazine. We do utu wanekeken ka country songs. Okay? I have my first call online. Miange kita eda ni cho kacheke di kumeniatin. Hello?
1: Hello, Smith.
0: Yes.
1: Yes, dealing or what is
0: it? Atia bele.
1: Aboye di ene yeke onaba.
0: Oye megida.
1: Mande lai wo.
0: Le ana word that wo kode dati yeke andoy.
1: No bet ya right. So man Alex to phone me bardo.
0: Yes, Alex. Bardo to abe.
1: Hey, bardo to you abe. I go from company na yin me query te war ni.
0: Ali tendo.
1: Why can't come yela moro pele.
0: So yin pe word like what?
1: Ale am pa wo le gena por bor na. Ale gena da war for you come da war da ni ye ikono. Anda pa.
0: So ka yin pe word like ko chang me nu shwa le ge ya mo kan okay. Hey, wow, leo kan chang when
1: you. No, what you not getting here? Hi, here am I.
0: Okay, for my tech, Alex. Okay, hello. Yes.
2: Hello.
0: Yes, please. Tell when. Hello. Yes. Join you.
2: Yeah,
0: man. Okay, man, nga tell okay, you go chimi kwene.
2: Man, I was chill, man, goga.
0: Yes, I was chill. Goga tieni.
2: Goga tiebe.
0: Okay.
2: Yeah.
0: What like ya pe war? Good. Chang when we show our leg, can we get more? Ba.
2: Okay,
0: mate. Hey, we like more. So you go. Chang when we show. Nah, chang a beach medical radio. Next caller, hello. Yes.
3: Mano, you need Charles. Charles Alaro, Chang Piva.
0: Yes, Charles Alaro, Chuni.
3: Ah, Charles, you can come back. Doctor, you come back.
0: You know what? Like, yeah, power.
3: Ansona da tinta wore lego ba.
0: So ando ko.
3: Era maru der keri kuna pore jere na ya ti ti na ri ya da lar kon.
0: Okay.
3: Apoya.
0: Poya matek. Right. Kape wore lego in bed mot. Lega bedo kana mewewe. Hello?
4: Hello.
0: Yes.
4: Ni po ti programa.
0: Poya megedang, poya winyo. Isaac Abulu Mogo.
1: Abulu Mogo wa Bero.
0: Okay.
1: Adi ele pura.
0: Ayela peti ay war lego.
1: Ah, tinta war lego.
0: Yes, you know better talking long already. You
1: like it. Yeah, no power.
0: Okay, boy my tech.
1: All
0: right. You know Ben Mot. Njama Abulu Mogo kape lego uno. Like a Bero kana Bero do me dong pala okay. Right, okay. Mario, to and give a moment to the program of Cartera T, and of course, Manabu Sunday Magazine. Yes, please. Come to
4: Mulkari, Boye.
0: Yes, Mulkari, and
4: I'm going to be
0: up. Okay.
4: I think you have a letter down your name, Moro.
0: Okay, so you in Tika Kaburu Mod.
4: I think I'm Buru. I don't know your
0: name. Yellow pay in Kuran Leo can,
4: okay? I for you.
0: All right.
4: Yeah.
0: Right. Let's look for the last caller this morning. Hello?
5: Hello.
0: Yes.
5: Yeah, this is a very good deal.
0: Yes,
5: I'm going to tell
0: you. I'm going to tell you.
5: Okay. Yeah, this is
0: okay.
5: The program.
0: Boy, my tech.
5: Yeah.
0: All right. Okay, that is it. Let's get back inside here and just listen to our songs on the radio. This is the Sunday Magazine. We play only country songs. And this is Radio Apache FM. 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My name is Ian. Let's keep moving. Stuck on you. Lionel Ricky and Renan shall get back with so many things. Good morning.

0: right, that is Stuck on You, playing at exactly 29 minutes, going into the great hour of 10 a.m. in the morning. The program is called The Sunday Magazine. It shall be going up to midday. As I told you earlier on, we shall be having some words of God on the radio here. So you have to keep tuned. Let's listen to the word of the Lord today. I know very many of you didn't go to church. Yes, you are Paul Polego. And when I pay like in pay 10 bal many kuruni can because one like a ye can. Nah, chawa beach. Yes, Chabit na Chabishel shall get back with this kind of songs on radio. Let's pay some bills, okay? When we get back, shall be going straight away to the words of the Lord of today. Keep it ready, Apache FM. Good morning.
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3: 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Obari moro longe cement lime iron bars binding wire expanded metal wire Men's all section DPC may have paired one for Lichi. O to Marigo, your barricade the bow, made the jammy get along. I told you, quarter year caracope bow. La Larti Bate King Ayama Pepuru, the Kai Gui, we are. May furniture, Donya Port Batimon. Bow body says as a papa Tafuna don't mill room. Bedit 1x1, 9x1, 3x4, 4x6, 2x4, Kerum by Ginor do Jelala. Nung Lala Ranway and Timadilla, the June Boma Pache, Yolera. In a run about to Pimera Ponyo, when I know. Go a chimney, not a bear appear at you. And when a bear appear, are you a bitch and when? Jirunia.
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6: Today's message and especially this series is very, very important, especially to you that have been going through moments of oppression and a lot of demonic activity around your life. This is the reason why this message was given to me by the Lord to bring to you. Glory to God. So make sure that you pay attention, you take notes, and at the end of the day, we are going to be praying. We will pray, and when we pray, our prayers will move mountains. Amen. Glory to God. Remember, This is a deliverance series. It's a spiritual warfare series. And so it's important that you get to know of spirit activity around the environment and you are able to take charge. Amen. Now, I would like to address, I want to begin by going to the lowest level. I mean, today's session is going to concentrate especially on those that are surrounded by mountains of opposition, mountains of curses. And I'm going to begin to pick from that point as I bring it on to those that have got shaky mountains that are not strong, until we will now climax with everybody being on the mountaintop where your life is a praise of the Lord on earth. And so today I'm going to be focusing mainly on negative mountains, how to identify them, and how these mountains are formed in our lives. Remember, I told you about raised spiritual grounds in the realm of the spirit that are either for your promotion or for your opposition. That is the purpose of mountains. They are either for your promotion or your position. When the angel of the Lord sets a mountain for you, it's for your promotion. But when a demon spirit sets a mountain for you, it is for your limitation, it is for your frustration, and it is for your hindrance. Now, what are indicators that show that there is a mountain around your life? What are indicators that show that there is a mountain of opposition around you? There is a mountain limiting your life from making progress. The answer is found in the book of Psalms 137. Psalms 137 gives us every indication of a people that were surrounded by mountains. They had dreams in their hearts, they had desires, but they could not get to their desires. Their dreams were cut short by mountains. And this is what they testified. Out of this, we will get the indicators of negative mountains that surround individuals. This may be multiple or it may be a single indicator, but it's something that needs to be taken very seriously. I'd like us to read it now. Let's read together Psalms 137 from verses 1. It's not a long psalm, it's a short one. One to go. It says, by the rivers of Babylon, there we sat down. Yeah, we wept when we remembered Zion. We hung our harps upon the willows in the midst thereof. For there they that carried us away captive required of us a song, and they that wasted us required of us a myth, saying, sing us one of the songs of Zion. How shall we sing the Lord's song in a strange land? If I forget you, O Jerusalem, let my right hand forget her cunning. And if I do not remember thee, let my tongue cleave to the roof of my mouth. If I prefer not Jerusalem above my chief joy. Remember, O Lord, the children of Edom, in the day of Jerusalem, who said, raise it, even to the foundation thereof, O daughter of Babylon, who art to be destroyed. Happy shall he be that rewards you as you have served us. Happy shall he be that takes and dashes your little ones against the stones. Now, this is a psalm of the children of Israel. when they were in captivity in Babylon. They were in a far off land, away from their own land of inheritance. And so they sat by this river, and in their mind, all their mind was about Zion. They wanted to go to Zion, but they could not. Their tormentors afflicted them so much, and they could not permit them to go to Zion because they were captives. So they told them, please sing us the songs of Zion. And they were lamenting through this psalm that we have just read. And through this lament, you can get 5 indicators that show that somebody is surrounded by a mountain. Glory to God. Number one, the number one indicator of a mountain surrounding someone's life is spiritual blindness. Spiritual blindness. This is a darkness to the revelation of the person of God. That can happen to a person. When a mountain has surrounded your life, you can come to a place where you begin to see shadows and not the reality of God in your life. And there are 4 things that show that somebody is spiritually blind. Number one is blindness to the revelations of God, or barrenness of the revelations of God. This is where a person is in a blackout of the person of God. They cannot discern holy things. You are just living your life by yourself. There is no sense of God communing with you. You can never discern what is holy. You can't discern what is holy, what is not holy. You are barren to the revelations of God. And so everything that comes out, it is a stranger to you. You are in a state whereby revelations are meaningless to you. You know, you can't pick anything from the revelation of the Word of God. There is a barrenness to God, to the person of God, to the revelations of God. And the second indicator of spiritual blindness is spiritual slumber. Spiritual slumber. This is a spiritual dizziness. It is where a person is cold in spiritual participation. People that are in spiritual slumber are not moved by the voice of God. Why? Because in the first place, they cannot discern the voice of God. They cannot hear the voice of God. However much God screams at them, they can't hear, they can't sense, they can't discern that God is talking to them because they are dizzy, they are sleepy. Glory to God. Have you ever been in a state whereby you're physically exhausted and you needed to catch a rest, you needed to catch a sleep, and somebody was engaging in a conversation, and when the person talks, your eyes became dizzy? And as you became dizzy, you could be answering and say, yes, yes, yes. But whatever the person is saying, you can't hear a thing. You only hear a sound, but you can't hear a thing. And so people that are in spiritual slumber just see a sound, but they can't hear God. They can't hear the voice of God. Glory to God. The third indicator of spiritual slumber is lack of a revelation of a man of God. Lack of a revelation of a man of God. This is where you relate with a man of God just as an ordinary person. You know, you just take a man of God.

0: God, you ought to treat that man that is sent from God, your relationship rather, if I may put it that way, your relationship with that man should be exactly like the way you would relate with God if you saw God physically. How you'd respond to God physically is the same way that you need to respond to his man. Glory to God. Today, God does not have hands that he uses. He doesn't have legs that he uses. But it comes in the form of men whom he has raised, men whom he has chosen. And those are the ones that carry his message. And so when you're in spiritual blindness, you can never discern a man of God. You don't have a revelation to discern a man of God. Hallelujah. You may take a man of God just as an ordinary friend, just like any other person. And once you enter into that level, you become callers. And as a result of that, you cannot know that this is a man sent from God for my blessing, for my deliverance, to show me a way out of the mountain. Glory to Jesus. So these three signs are indicators that somebody is in a spiritual blindness. And the spiritual blindness can be caused by a demonic force that has been sent to oppose that person from moving forward in their lives.
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2: Will Langida Titina Yetu Apachiqua near Tuping Room of Berlo Lekari Wari Coping with Irania? 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
1: Glory to God. Now from the same scripture, Psalms 137, the second indicator of a person that is in, surrounded by a mountain. The Bible says they could not sing the songs of Zion in a strange land. In other words, they couldn't worship because Zion is a place of worship. And so they could not participate in worship. They could not participate in sacrifices. And this is a very important point I want you to understand. Failure to give God an offering can be an indicator of a mountain that is fighting your life. Now, I need to explain this one very, very slowly and very importantly. Remember, number one, I said spiritual slumber. Number two is failure to give God an offering. Failure to give God an offering. You know, some people are blind. In fact, most people are blind to the revelation of offerings. But one thing I want to tell you is that offerings are mountain movers. An offering is very significant when it comes to communicating with God, when it comes to dealing with God. Glory to God. Now, when God meets you, two things will happen. And these are things that are expected. It comes from God and it also comes from you. What God does is that he will give you his word and his blessing. When you meet God, God will give you his word and he will give you his blessing. The second thing is that God expects you to pay homage to him as deity by giving an offering. Now, you need to understand that an offering is very important in many ways. But let me just tell you two very important reasons why offerings are very important. Number one is that offerings act as a bridge or a medium of exchange. With an offering, a life of something can be exchanged for something else in the realm of the spirit. It is for barring negative circumstances that one does not like on the altar. And that's why the Bible says, bind the offering with cords on the altar. And it says, turn again our captivity, O Lord, as the streams in the south. And then it says, when you go bearing precious seed weeping, you shall come back with joy, with the harvest and full of joy. And so an offering is a medium of exchange. Something can be exchanged for something in the realm of the spirit. If there is something that you don't like, you can kill it by an offering. God has given that principle. And so if there is any judgment that was against you, if there was anything that was contrary to you that you didn't like in your life, you can bury it by giving an offering to God. Secondly, offerings act as seeds. They act as seeds for your needs. Glory to God. When God sends a word, the word of God is all that God sends. Whenever God meets you, he will send you a word. He will send you a word for your victory. He will send you a word for your job. He will send you a word for your marriage. He will send you a word. But for that word to come to pass in your life, an offering is a seed that you sow to bring in the desires of your heart to pass. For that word to become natural, to become real in your life, the offering takes that place of a seed. Just as you can sow a maize seed and you reap corn, you sow groundnuts and you reap groundnuts. So in the same way, the offering acts as a seed before the altar to give you the harvest that you desire. Now, some people don't understand, especially why they don't give offerings. You know, And there are many reasons they give. But let me tell you the spiritual reasons of them. Number one is when somebody is ignorant of the revelation of an offering, they will not give offerings. When somebody is ignorant and does not know what an offering represents in the realm of the spirit, what an offering represents before God, they will withhold an offering from a time when they meet God. Number two, and this is very importantly, you need to know this. Some people don't give offerings because of demonic activity. A demon can speak to a person and say, don't give the offering. Don't give. Because devils know what offerings do. Offerings move mountains. And so demons can speak to someone who's surrounded by mountains and say, don't give the offering. And the person can harden their hearts. Or a circumstance, a devil can set up a circumstance to distract a person from giving an offering. For example, if somebody maybe was supposed to give an offering to God and he has planned to give God an offering, contrary circumstances can come up. From nowhere, there is a problem in the village. And so the offering that you're supposed to give to God, you divert it to take to the village. You know? Or something that seems like an important thing can show up. And when that thing shows up, you find that the offering gets defiled. Because when God tells you to give the offering, God will tell you exactly what to give. He will speak to you. God can tell you, give $10,000. I need an offering of $5,000 from you. I need an offering of $10,000 from you. I need an offering of a million from you. I need an offering. God speaks to you and he tells you because he knows the kind of mountain that is around your life. And so he will ask you specifically to give him something. But you see, even when you hear God and mountains are surrounding your life and Satan picks that intelligence. And that's why I always tell people that when you want to do anything for God, don't consult anybody. Because sometimes that's how you link intelligence to Satan and demons will get to know and you will start a war, a fight of faith. And some people fail to fight that fight of faith. You see? Because demons pick intelligence from what you say. They are not all knowing. They can't read your mind. They don't know what's in your mind. You see, it's only God who knows what is in your mind. But when you begin to share with everybody and you say, this is what I want to do for God, this is what I want to do for God, you've opened up a war for yourself. And especially if you're surrounded by a mountain, demons are not going to let you do that. And what will they do? They will make sure that they either cause a circumstance to come your way to divert you from giving the offering, or they will defile the offering. And how do they defile the offering? Sometimes, for example, I can give an example. When you are, let's say you're working, you get a profit from a job, you get a profit from a business, you get a profit from something, you know? When profit comes to you, when income comes to you, the moment that income, that after everything, and it has landed into your hands, and you know that this belongs to me, God expects that the first thing that you need to give him is 1/10 of that which you've gotten. Now, if you decide to get, for example, if you have got, let's say, 1,000,000 shillings, this is what has come to you. What God expects is to honor him first. The moment it lands into your hands like this, honor him. And how do you honor him? Out of 1,000,000, you know 100,000 is tithe unto the Lord God Almighty. You ask to remove it immediately and put it aside and say, Father, I consecrate this as your tithe and I give it to you because you are God who gives me power to create wealth. But the moment you get into a time that you say, oh, let me get airtime. I don't have airtime on my phone. I have 1,000,000 shillings. Let me buy airtime so that I can call past and find out if he's in office so that I can take my offering to him. I can take tithe to him. airtime has taken the first place. So automatically, even if you are to give that tithe is defiled. It is not holy. Or sometimes some people, God can speak to you and say, give this to God. And immediately something comes up. For example, rent comes up or something comes up. And you say, okay, I was supposed to give to God 20 million, but my rent is 5 million. So I will take the 5 million and pay rent. And then after all, it is still an offering. It's still big. I'll now get the 15 million and I will take to God. I want to tell you, the moment you do that, that offering is defiled. That's a defiled offering.
2: Yes. Okay, that is a defiled offering.
1: Yes.
2: Yes, thanks so much on radio. Maybe the chocolate of Yakanahanini. Someone to better buy my tech, of course. Our today's sermon for this Sunday of 19th of July. It is it ends there. And of course, let's get a time check. Of course, from 11 to midday, we shall be now starting our show straight away, the Sunday Magazine. Okay, boy, my attacking radio, you know, my win your copper band, bear or call. Copper band, I'm going to go with Chenny Cheng Chabit. 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
7: 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I met you, Chekakaya, run about the Chitu Chim, Choki Opijime YY, Ginti Auto Chua Don EAA building. 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

0: Right, that is perfect. Coming in from Ed Sheeran. Putting exactly a quarter. And it's gone into greater of 11 a.m. Of course, midday will be our final destination. Name of the show is called The Sunday Magazine, each and every Sunday from 10 to midday. Of course, my name is Ian, so let's pay some bills. Right, let's pay some bills. When we get back, we still have so many things to enjoy on the radio. Keep it ready, Apache FM. A very, very good morning.
1: Kutamia nsingo, jiteme nsingo, yo my people in a lido. 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Ngabili mobili, abana be apachi, abana be kwania,
2: abana be abeyi,
1: abana be abeyi,
2: abana be alido.
1: Alido, so, come through 22nd of July, kapeke ndese kapeke anuase elo.
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0: battle.
1: Wherever you are, at home, in the garden, on the road, at work, or in business, Radio Apart is right here with you.

0: sun is always out. Right, that is Forever Young. Yeah, about JZ featuring Mr. Hudson. To head a key happy hour. Bitch, welcome to Beat Medical program. Put a better the Sunday magazine. And of course, we're not our Bitch and Medicine ready. You can connect here and can't hear. Right, me and I can make the area and you can't make the community. And it never is. Muno. Have to do with if you want. Let's stay. Where some of the some of country songs. Okay, I have my first call online. Hello? Yes.
1: Yes,
0: Miss
1: Port.
0: Why make that? Yes, Aaron, Balakwan put your
1: bear.
0: Okay. Right. Poi matek. Okay, yes. Okay. Balikoma emeripotia be dikumenia tin. Okay. Next caller. Hello?
2: Hello.
0: Hmm.
2: Mara Bashir point.
0: Yes. Okay. Can I put your bear?
2: Put your bear.
0: Alright. Poi matek.
2: Eh?
0: I do a bigamo chimney pit penuera. Okay. Right. Request to come back.
3: Hello?
0: Yes, hello?
3: Yes,
0: I do. I look at your bear, man. Okay, a poem attack. Right. I'm going to do it with a bama and Tiana Haluga, Timaria Pachmatek. Poem attack. Hello?
4: Hello, Ian.
0: Yes.
4: Mari Loga, win laptop and here win your baby Kiran.
0: Yes, a baby put your bear.
4: A baby, you don't your bear.
0: Good.
4: I'm going to program on you.
0: Yellow pet here. Okay. Jama Bay, Jama Bedi, Munuki line at your bear. Hello? Yes, a poem, make it down. Yes, I'll let you know. Okay. Poem attack. Right. Okay, can you put your back in no pit attack, Matek? Yes, you know, made a new pocket a bear. Do hook a point bottle band because I know you're going to take it to get on your radio. Listen to this song coming in from Enrique Iglesias, and we come back shortly.
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0: Yes, all of us, we need somebody to lean on. If you don't have anyone to lean on, my friend, you can't do anything and you go further. You at least need someone to be next to you so that you succeed in your life. The person can either give you some advice or can even help you do that very thing. That is it. Playing at exactly 53 minutes. Of course, we are just 7 minutes at the top of the hour. And at the top of the hour, we shall be quitting the studio. Being space here for news in Leblanc, okay? Fighting Radio, line chimpy to all, him here, yes, Chuala Mot, but you are your can strictly you are your. And over because space can't be a moot, Mete Bino can let paper shoe, Mutoke Achila Bama, Tekken Radio. Yeah, put a bit of Ian Smith. Of course, we are just leaving the studios. Kaiti within town, Kanibede Kudingetini, Apache Bomber Grounds, shall be having Apache Veterans Corporate League. Okay, Apache Veterans Corporate League in the Hoduogo, so Kaiti within, or you are somewhere that you can at least come within town, yes. It is wide open for each and everyone. It's free of charge. Yes, free of charge. Just come. It's free of charge. Just come and watch. And of course, enjoy your weekend. That is it. I'm with your mother, Charlie, your deck. If you want a motorboat, you are okay, Ken. I'm ready. Hello? Hello? Yes.
1: Madam Miriam, may I have cookie?
0: Yes.
1: But mom, I'm not cookie.
0: Right, boy, my tech. Okay. Right. Hello?
2: Hello, Smith.
0: Yes.
2: Boy, buddy, you know.
0: Boy, you make it down.
2: Good, Isaac. I have to play a boom.
0: Yes, Isaac. More than you.
2: Okay, my dad, my man, okay.
0: Okay.
2: Monica, no, hello.
0: Hmm.
2: Okay, boy, come from that way.
0: All right, boy, my tech. All right. Next caller. Hello?
3: Hello?
0: Yes.
3: Yeah,
0: what you make it down? Yes, Angela.
3: I come on, I mean, that you're lonely, Bessie, and Auntie Monica.
0: Hmm.
3: I'm not a father, my son, a
0: bit. Right, boy, my tech.
3: I tell you, support Miriam, Auntie Monica.
0: All right, okay. Hello?
4: Hello?
0: Hmm.
4: I'm Chiruba, man.
0: Yes.
4: I'm not a person, if you're a kid, I'm a Robin.
0: Okay.
4: I think you're born for a
0: All right. Okay, boy, my tech. Next call. Yes.
5: My name is Brian Machanti.
0: Yes, Brian.
5: I'm a Timothy Yunia. I can't get a Dahana Mario.
0: Na gamo ko.
5: Merda.
0: All right. Gamo chim dong. Okay. Yes. O gamo chim Mario. I can't radio. Di community. Hello.
4: Hello.
0: Hmm.
4: Hello, Kere Felix. Matinee dia kwanja yeri ya wira ko.
0: Yes, Felix. Okay, boy, my tech. Right.
4: Wait,
0: last caller for now. Hello?
6: Hello, hello.
0: Yes?
6: It is located Patrick at the Patrick door.
0: Yes, Patrick.
6: I think I'm going to match in Gahana Dori.
0: Okay.
6: They're my best friend, Olu Walter Black.
0: Hmm.
6: All right.
0: Why my tech?
6: Yeah.
0: Okay, that is it on radio. Mondo Kelwa Kaya Giki program Moluoni, the Sunday Magazine. Okay, Sunday Magazine, Adoguchen, Dogna Hicheng Chabi Tabinome, and when I do the Benoma Giki Pidwe, may I be here on your radio. Jacob Bakamala, Debini Yakan, Keramuti, Lepashun Yabir Ian. Keep it ready, Apache FM. Don't think of touching your dial. Bye bye. All of me, John Legend. We catch a diction. 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
2: 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Keda grow best super maze mila sa pach.
3: I tell you, customer, I did. Oh, you mean you I took a tell you, well, a picture of a man who wanted to sit at a chill. Be booking ideal guest house and fight out. 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

What is on vibes? Are we really apart? Your fam, Christopher Martin, I'm a big deal. And 55 minutes past the hour of 12 in this midday. I'm a big deal. I'm a friend in my big deal. Okay, now. Very, very important. All of my friend them outside you a big deal, very very important. Got some big deals. Welcome back to the airwaves at 92.9 Radio Apache FM with Sandokan. The studio is locked until 2 p.m. and leveling up with some Cripsy and Horizon Vibes energy, taking over Lango sub-region, Acholi sub-region, and every part of Uganda. And to the people in the diaspora listening to the radio online, playing loud. 90.9 Radio Apache FM. And remember, for two bumpy rides of ours, we are tracking straight up to 2 p.m., keeping you connected to the music flows, energy unmatched, and big tunes, of course, loading on until 2 p.m. And a lot more still coming up your way, ladies and gentlemen, after the news in English. I'm a big deal. At exactly 1 p.m. Some big deals. Keep it right there, Sandokan MC. And vibe, Nidamahapa, Osiko, Waleo.

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3: In the news this afternoon, Kakisa bus veers off road near Soroti after bus driver brakes to avoid pedestrians. More women are to enter politics ahead of LC1, LC2 and Women Council election. And also former IGP Kayura behind John Kagezi's murder, claims the suspect.

0: Russia launches the largest ballistic missile attack on Kyiv since start of the war. It's my pleasure having you tuned to the latest edition of the news here on 92.9 Radio Parch FM. I'm Innocent Ogwang-Atwoki, and now the news in full details. A Kakisa bus company traveling from Soroti to Kampala veered off the road and crashed into a roadside electricity pole after the driver braked to avoid hitting a pedestrian, according to the bus conductor who survived the accident. The overnight bus, which departed Soroti around midnight, was involved in the crash near the television area in Soroti City. Survivors were rushed to Soroti Regional Referral Hospital and nearby health centers for treatment. Ayaga Emmanuel, the conductor, said the journey had been begun normally after the bus refueled before leaving the city. He said the bus attempted to avoid a person crossing the road, causing the bus to lose control. Emmanuel identified the driver as Alfred Mandel, saying he suffered severe injuries during the crash. The conductor said he sustained minor injuries to his hand and thanked first responders for their quick intervention. According to Emmanuel, the bus was carrying 20 passengers and 4 crew members, including himself. An inspector identified as Emuru, a townman named Amos, and the driver. Authorities had not immediately issued an official statement on the cause of the crash or confirmed the number of casualties. The incident is the latest in a series of road crashes reported across Uganda in recent weeks, renewing concerns over road safety and prompting fresh calls for motorists to exercise caution on the country's highways. But the District Woman Member of Parliament, Honorable Lowila Sidi Oketayot, has challenged women to take up more leadership positions in the forthcoming elections in order to achieve gender balance. Lowila, who is also the district chairperson for National Resistance Movement, expressed concern that women are leaving their male counterparts to occupy most of the elective positions, yet the decisions taken by the leaders affect mainly women and children. She said the path to a socially just world and achieving gender equality begins with increased access to and participation of women, in addition making spaces to highlight the plight of women and girls and develop strategies for the betterment of their standards of living. She added that women leaders are very important since they are the ones to implement government programs aimed at empowering women.
1: Lutela pa mon bene pike piem ga mentiga katiki program ma pol me ilukero pa mege malo a program igini weng lutela pa mon ma tibiyero ngini gina egin gubi implementing gina gubi neno ni umiru tine ma be ma miyo kero bo mon.
0: Meanwhile, some women have already shown interest in the coming election, including Naiti Akello, an aspiring LC1 chairperson for Oloki Lisal in Lagway, Paris, who said she joined the race because Uganda's constitution guarantees women equal opportunities to participate in leadership. Another aspirant, Juliet Aya, who is contesting for the Women Council chairperson positions in Oloki Lisal, pledged to promote unity among women and champion their empowerment. Aya said women have been left behind in community development and called for a change in attitude towards women, stressing that they deserve equal respect and opportunities both in their homes and in leadership.
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0: According to the Electoral Commission, the village registration exercise began on 6th July 2026 while polling for Local Council 1, Local Council 2 and Women Council election is scheduled for 28th July 2026. Uganda has more than 71,000 villages. According to the Uganda Bureau of Statistics, there is no nomination fee or minimum academic qualification required for anyone seeking these positions. Candidates must, however, be Ugandan citizens aged 18 years and above and registered members of their respective villages. In case you have just joined us, you're tuning to 92.9 Radio Apache FM. Latest news and the station is located in the heartbeat of Apache municipality. One of the three suspects on trial for the murder of former Assistant Director of Public Prosecution, John Kagezi Namazi, has told the court that former Inspector General of Police, General Kale Kaiura, masterminded the assassination. Kagezi was shot dead on March 30, 2015, near her home in Kiwatule, a Kampala suburb. The trial resumed after the International Crimes Division of the High Court in Kampala on Friday, with accused person Nasiru Abdallah Mugonole testifying in his defense. Mugonole told the court that although he was aware of the plot to kill Kagezi, he did not participate in the actual shooting. Instead, he alleged that police officer Amisi Kakaire, who was the gunman, and that the firearm used in the killing had been supplied by former Flying Squad Commander Nixon Agasirwe, who is separately charged with Kagezi's murder alongside Abdul Noah Semuju and alias Minana. Their case is pending trial before the High Court following the completion of investigation in December 2025. Mugonole told the court that his role was limited to gathering intelligence on individuals involved in planning the assassination and reporting to a person he identified only as Green. During his testimony, Mugonole claimed he had participated in other violent operations, including alleged assassination plots, bomb attacks, and targeted killings. He further alleged that Kaiura was involved in the operation that culminated in Kagezi's murder. He named several individuals whom he claimed were part of the operation, including J.J. Odong, Amza Kagame, David Mohamoza, and another person identified only as Kayanja, whom he described as an intelligence operative. According to Mugonole, Kagezi knew him personally and possessed documents allegedly linking Kaiura to violent activities and illegal firearms dealing. He claimed the documents angered the former police chief. Mugonole further alleged that Kaiura had offered Kagezi shillings 1 billion in exchange for the documents, but she declined the offer, saying she intended to hand them over to President Yoweri Museveni. He also told the court that co-accused turned state witness Daniel Kiseka Kiwanuka had informed him while they were in prison that Kaiura financed and masterminded the operation and that Kiseka had introduced him to Agasiria. Mugonole further alleged that Kagezi's mobile phone was stolen before her murder by a man he identified as Calvin Jordan, who allegedly gained the family's trust by pretending to be interested in dating Kagezi's daughter. He claimed Jordan maintained contact with the family from 2010 until Kagezi's death. According to Mugonole, Jordan handed the stolen phone to Agasirwe, who allegedly delivered it to Kaiura at his residence in Tinda. And across the border this afternoon, Russia has launched another night of powerful air attack on Kyiv, firing its largest number of ballistic missiles since the start of the war, according to Ukraine's foreign minister. The hours-long attacks on Kyiv early on Sunday killed one person and wounded at least 16, according to Ukrainian officials. They spanned the 6th district of the city, Ukraine's national police said. The latest bombardment highlights mounting challenges for Ukraine in its fifth year of war, as it weathers almost daily Russian attacks with a shortage of Patriot air defense missiles, which are its best chance of dodging ballistic missiles. Domestic tensions are also high due to President Volodymyr Zelensky's removal of his defense ministers as part of a cabinet reshuffle, which has sparked protests on the streets and dismay among many Ukrainian soldiers. Some critics say his decision to replace Mykhailo Fedorov just as Ukraine seemed to be gaining momentum in the war was the worst mistake of his presidency. With that, we do come to the end of our 1 p.m. English news, but let's have a quick look up what made the major headlines once again. A Kakisa bus company that was traveling from Soroti to Kampala veered off the road to avoid pedestrians. More women had to enter politics ahead of LC1, LCT and Women Council election. Former IGP Kali Kaihura behind Johan Kagezi's murder claims the suspect. Russia launches a largest ballistic missile attack on Kyiv since start of the war. Thanks for listening to the latest edition of News here on 92.9 Radio Apache FM. 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Till your way, I had been Innocent Ogwang Atuoki.
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0: We give me will quite a patch of imita ideal guest house. 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
6: akabanga. 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I'll be taking you through until 2 p.m. Right now, of course, 31 minutes past the hour of 1 afternoon time. This is Sokana Mbidi Show of the Sunday Arizona with Radio Apache FM. Smooth Criminal from Michael Jackson is in my smooth flow. Of course, filling down my background right now. And then Fever Vyab Cartel from Jamaica and Dance Superstar coming up next. In case you love it, you must be waiting for it right now. And then a few callers, I'll be able to get them right at 1:15 p.m. And then 92.9 exactly 2 p.m. I will be receiving another program as always, Sunday Sports with Radio Apache FM, and a lot you'll need to know about sports just at the right time. Keep it up locked to the great dial. Don't touch that move of 92.9. Of course, in less than 30 minutes, we'll be wrapping up the show. Which means I'm going to turn up the heat again to the final stretch. And of course, still Sandokan in the building, steering up the vibe straight to finish line. No walking, just getting back to the music and dropping massive tune right now. And kickstart it in case you've just opened your radio station. Sending my warmest regards to all my big fans out there. Hey, Marcy, within town. Special regards to you. You can tell Dolika, quick recovery.
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the Horizon and Vibes of the Radio Apache FM. It's incredibly heavy and sober day for the entire nation. That the month of July has been really hard, and yet we are yet in the middle of the month. Uganda is truly in deep mourning right now, and after devastating tragedy in eastern Uganda. A lot of accidents here and there, especially involving school-going children. Just last Thursday, a school-going bus carrying pupils from King David Junior School crashed near Sippy Falls in Kapchorwa. The death tolls that raised up to around 24 people are not the young innocent children. Along the school founder, the director, it's unimaginative. And yet the loss that has left many families heartbroken and prompting the Ministry of Education to suspend all the school trips and all the school fields nationwide while safety measures are being reviewed.

0: And Radio Patch FM, the microphone becomes a way to bring people together again. Take a brief moment to send comfort and prayers to the grieving families across Uganda. And let the music speak for us, ladies and gentlemen. Tiwa Savage, BBC Remix with Black Bones, is next on my line. While Sunday Horizon, in about 13 minutes to go, I will be quitting out the building. Until next Saturday, a perfect program like this drops on the Real Blower.
1: 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You will a bet to one. Dog Charwong a wholesale can retail. 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Or supplying Narachukule Dula papa. A grobez dang Charco and Yuagi will look queer Boto Poo. 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Go Timmy a grobez super maze miller's apart. In not a beer a bora beer. A bitch a bitch a bitchel. And when are you not? When you're not a beer nor a bitchel. And when are you and when? And when a beer a deck?
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0: Akelo ya kikene pini nama chini lawi nyuri Already on Vibes Kiridi Apache FM. And if you are there seated at home right now, scrolling through your phone, scratching your head and wondering how to kill the Sunday boredom. Yes, a Sunday has an ultimate a plan for you. Within town, step away from the TV, grab your sneakers, dress smart, and straight to the bomber ground where the Patch Veteran Corporate Leagues is happening, live and kicking right now. Come and enjoy some corporate football with some boys and girls entertaining you. And just in less than seconds, I'll be clocking the right time for me to quit out of the building. And of course, this means we might have to lace up again until next Saturday and maybe link up at the bomber ground. Thank you. Bye-bye. Have the very best of your Sunday and maybe the start of a new week. Another program is on the way with Radio Apache FM.
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8: Wherever you are. 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
2: Back in by Sucic and Boromir and Mudryk. It's astonishing and it may change everything. The master would not be denied. His story has a sting. From desperation to huge elation. Fratesi, Calafiori, rampaging here. 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Salvation! The Azzurri reach for the skies! And Croatia hit the turf in sorrow! Oh boy! The Modric marvel is under. Croatia crushed. Italy weeping tears of relief. Football taking human beings to places they hadn't imagined. Croatia could see the line. They were there. The last 16 had all but embraced them. And with the last kick that mattered, Zaccagni came up with a gem. And Italy, having stared into the abyss, embrace each other joyfully now and embrace their ongoing involvement at Euro 2024. This game tears you up. When you think you've seen it all, it delivers again. Drama and trauma in equal measure. That Spalletti sees that yellow card is of little interest to him, little import to anyone.

0: All and well, very good afternoon. 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You the change men in a tin bridging chabit, Nino do it here, par, we bong when, Mabiro, Mohrepiro, a bitch. You were made the Sunday Sport Live Show, Ching Chabit Duchu, Chabin Mana Hanakacho, a pan, Neno Jemma Paul, Katri Lokumtugo. Season the Nyen Chok Chake and the pre-season tour been resuming. 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
1: Oh, pitch a bitch of my PAG West Lampas ready to berry get a metu cool PAG comprehensive. 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
0: 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I'm a bit tie and then on Nenong Minutia Katui World Cup. Tin final of the World Cup. Spain against Argentina. I think this is a game. It's a game to watch. 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
8: ako poyo return radio ni abedo Samuel Smith Okelo abedo CEO me big talent football club
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0: so we have a game on Sunday
7: yeah on Sunday but on they are going to reach here on Saturday morning no ginti kante go your last training tieno is Saturday te burugini Canada then they play yote tu hui Sunday
0: fine adong yeah. Adong CEO the game will be free of charge ya the payment binu berutie
7: no jo acholo
0: adong CEO kopi yeah. Magiki
8: 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league outside there no meeting big players Mio kage no to against these big names at least building courage koi komgi meme even if they meet those guys in the field match and warm up better kwacha 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
0: Do you think team will get time today for you people?
7: Yeah, our team will get time because I want to loho kede their coach. Ukoni we have to submit the letter dihini yene. 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Yeah.
0: Again, Lobo na mo present nere you be available. Miro ka team ka training very hard because Tito Gi is still very strong.
7: Yeah.
0: Da jono puri. 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
0: For you. 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
3: 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I will Kununia will summon that then will Jamie give Pena Kurikovi. I tell you, will Kunuke and Nahatiro get a mina. 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
3: Yes. Jamie challenge me to you, Barrayon Bus, Tirabs, Expanded Mess, Welded Mess, DPC, Chumalinchi, Long Mego, you will barricade about. 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
0: Wanda menu new lake wabar. Charo ready a patch. Lega patch minispo. And all the teams. Ame war. All the players and that the technical staff. 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Ichiti meli ra. Metuku editions. 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Beach. Moses motu in radio.
2: Yeah. 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
0: Are you the spokesperson for Arsenal or for all the teams?
2: Eh?
0: Are you the spokesperson for Arsenal or for all the team? Because by then you were known like Natamechuaho Manchester United, which is then by Chuaho Chelsea. I'm wondering why you were chosen, maybe a lock, Piquera pa Arsenal. I hope you're in an enemy, Kape D, Yeteti, and Jonah Bear, you will not get something B.
2: No, but otherwise, any China bedo ngatame tello mano piasno and
0: I think a point will answer this question. When did you people sign Moses to be an Arsenal fan yet he support Manchester United 9-1-1?
2: Huh? Why do you want to kill me?
0: Chelsea did the agreement in an open place, but making you berukwene. And the God, where? Or in the church?
2: Yeah. Okay, I record in a copy with Yamako again. For a very long time, I Karana, Tikan, Jolong, Nguyeni, Manchester United. But today, I think I have to be very frank. 9-1-1 started 1999.
0: You know which Arsenal?
2: Staunch fan, right now.
0: Arsenal, go, go, go! Oh, well, I'm going to do the remote room. I'm going to check my chat. Well, I think let me first take time check. Time check. I'm going to do
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9: 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One ticket around one, a mobile beer on and Betty Chenta, Chawa Dushu. 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You know, ticket, ticket, Nasha. 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
2: one two in minutes for Karen
0: yeah
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0: boy. And a tea guarantee. Well equipped. Very good. 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
0: 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Dickens is one of the mobilized I town can.
2: What could I call money?
0: Dang pay king and that ye. You don't mo catch me. Mokta mi wando re yao te tuare un.
5: Hello? Hello? Hello, Pastor?
0: Yes, please. Apoyo, na me kwene?
5: Chawente. Yeah, I'm gonna call a coming right now.
0: Tido a rema reme komi. Need a red no which a dick bo bore. Hello? Hello?
5: Hello? No back.
0: Yes, please.
5: Ana wa gien ya roti sen rang e sen ari na wo.
0: Imi roti mo? Uji e oi timi to wo.
3: Ne che che ne me wo.
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5: Hello.
0: Yes.
5: Bank lo kare Ambrose kira me bama.
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5: Aman waria na rupanya ni wana pa chan ticket ya nuere kwen.
3: Ticket ti radio. 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
5: Hello.
0: Yes.
5: Yeah. 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
0: 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So Chelsea have agreed a club record of 117 million deal to sign England midfielder Morgan Rogers from Aston Villa. 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

0: club mobile Liverpool no no no no the best choice is Chelsea na ngoni Chelsea kwa nyu chende kitu kana yigeti ama mito me miyo mutugo direga matugo ya mito kelo in the team. Is it a good signing for them, Dan? A good signing pi Chelsea?
1: Yeah, that is a good signing for Chelsea. Maybe boosting.
0: Use the other microphone.
2: With the deal of my Chelsea return, it is my tier award. Man, I don't tier tier. Pi Morgan Rogers. Me a kuba tier tier. It was a good signing. Pi Chelsea though, you know, tier car chel kichina duonga tier tier. Because ngatole wa kuno lang pa ni. Morgan Rogers, wrong deserve chine around. Million near Shell Karshikra Paru, a bero. Chin Nobu Chin, a ditamobero, a record fee, my signing. So, it is a good signing, Chelsea, because Kenner contribution a man obero making a club bere. It was really very well. A season a mayo car, a mayo, then a tier tier, catch Chelsea. Kitamadu completing his signing, Karshikra Morgan Rogers, Kaur, Chelsea. A bero ngatarama mi contribution at bunga teha teha I wing pa Chelsea. A good signing pa Chelsea.
0: Dona most particular again mega moko Savino, yebon Manchester City, Real Madrid, cool their influence in Rodri, while AC Milan tia mito keeping tab kom Phil Foden. So Real Madrid u komuni utikiri miri mega mo tuku doka nyuara me lobe Spain, is a midfielder, Rodri tia konyo lobe Spain by now, me tuku final me World Cup team. AC Milan tikiri miri mega manuali me lobu England, Phil Foden, mohapiro wa Bichel, me tere lobu Italy, me utuku gedilo. Defender chairman Leicester City, man Ben Nelson. Ben Nelson. Okobi club Bernie wants to leave. Will Manchester United with Manchester United with the West Ham take the miri? Igam Manuel Van Melo England is a defender alone Ben Nelson. Arsenal set me signing English defender Elijah Upson. Yeah, we man take the mwaka par we borrow. You're gonna turning down a deal. A new contract at Tottenham Hotspur. Joao Palhinha is expected to return to Bayern Munich. For the start of pre-season, we report here that we will need to take the Chelle is due to sign for Aston Villa. Liverpool is set me signing 17 years Colombian midfielder Samuel Martinez. Yeah, Altico national. Real Madrid kere Barcelona kere Altico di Madrid. Very interested me signing a woman mo hapiro wa boro dok tuku ke team dolmeto na mospas bera nywali melo Argentina is a defender oloni Christian Romero tia chata pe me tutu Chelsea Putin talks megambo 26 Maxen yeah both Crystal Palace manogi na tia World Cup team dinu guchen final a warni uneno lobo England obino go lobo France gola Bichel ikoma nguen. What about tonight? France up against Spain.
2: France against Spain. It is Argentina
0: up against Spain. Argentina up against Spain.
2: Argentina up against Spain tonight.
0: And I had a repeat of 2022.
2: For the final, do you? Beru drama. Kita may beru na inokere. One po ya bet total final la me beri 2018 against France karachel kere. I think lobo Croatia. I'm going to be a little pelare. And always final, I'm following a bad trial, always to me over. Over me at least 2.5. So, Adila Tinini, Utina no goes wrong, but he's a polar tehata because Kenya no wingers are metier in Spain. Me, Koba Tiratiri, with the speed of metier in Spain, because Kenya no polar wingers are Spain. Romi Yapore, Lemiri Amal, Ubirungato Rome Marco Tech. But he's a young boy, Erubirungato Rome Marco Tech. So, Tinini, with the pressure, I may take on teams to which goes a bit at wrong. And pressure, Bero always come goalkeepers. One of your bet, 2018, France, Ubinu conceding goal of Maro. That right, Nibe bot era, my yai bot keeper. Maro Biru Mielkuma, my yai bot keepers. Dokai po ya bet trial in 2022 adili yakina France karchel kere Argentina ubino ya atalo ya France ko goes are yo not end of France the bino
0: they yeah, from goal down
2: to be chulo goes do it. I think I did not be too much decade I can me Chilan Bape ubino matu goes a deck adili yata be drama mora dita teha teha. So also I'm seeing a repeat pingo ame ubino team era nasha goes
3: binumbera du

0: Kung because jodui tiang yuni big name players ameti Argentina wanongeo coach Alexandro. We have this former Manchester City striker Alvarez ameti anse to we had to Madrid tiku nasha uneno Messi tiku nasha, and also defender me Manchester United man Lisandro Martinez, and also a striker me a striker Chela Molo Taro Martinez adada tiku nasha, and then adada hotika shekere Gonzalo. I think some of the wingers ameti kunasha ubero deadly wingers Nico Gonzalez ubero jo ame tikere speed the racha pelare. 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So I'm expecting today goals better duong tinini I'm seeing Spain moving
1: champion
0: being the champion because one nero Spain kita mabe bwe kan je kare. I think like 2022
1: I'll go by your prediction because I think ni Norway England, it says England will have walk away with a win. And another task was Argentina beat France, so yeah, Argentina
0: mano e final lo caro
1: yes. What about semifinal Argentina maho
0: is semifinal man
1: this year
0: semifinal may this year. Argentina mo kwanyo England
1: Argentina will face England today. But in the semifinal did you more Argentina kwanyo is it not France
0: in the semifinal?
1: Oh, Spain beat France and Argentina beat
0: England. Is it not England?
1: Argentina beat England,
0: yes. So adilu ginurki can round team area because one better than no
1: we want to give out the air time,
0: yes.
1: Pijama predicting a bear the correct score. Nama not dek bongo nario borang when not borang when when do Smith binuga mo eno kena chini. What kire ya time? Take your predictions good. 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
2: Arami Spain wins.
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1: 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I chop Maxwell Chegre. Decachel, Spain and a lawyer. Hello. Berichi Mario Megiki.
3: Manati Locker, Ambrose Okerati, Obama.
1: Ambrose Okel Obama.
3: A man and I'm your Spain.
1: Spain?
3: Spain a lawyer, deal not Decario.
1: Decario. Could a man Francis Okel Obama?
3: Ambrose
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1: 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Choyabe. Okay, Spain a lawyer di?
3: Spain a lawyer di not Decario.
1: Decario. Gameata. Hello.
4: Hello. Spain allow you 2-1.
1: Spain allow you 2-1, man.
4: Andrew Pida.
1: Number Chimmy 0740.
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1: Yes.
0: 27-443. Sure, better.
1: 0740. 27-443.
4: Okay, sure.
1: Spain
0: allow you.
1: 2-0.
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1: Deck. Gamma Juari. Hello.
5: Man Brian Golema Yago.
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5: 07.
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5: 94. 73 53 41 43
2: Spain,
5: Argentina 2
2: Argentina 2 1. Argentina 2 Spain 1
5: Yes.
2: Fine. Hello. Chime Giki. Hey, Atel. Hello.
6: 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Top Kera Burumangi.
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6: Yeah.
2: Prediction?
6: Spain and
2: Spain 2, Argentina 1.
6: Yeah.
2: Aburu Tianich. I give a bonus. Bonus call, hello?
6: Hello?
2: Number Chim?
6: Number Chim?
2: Yeah.
6: 0760 0760 51 51 44 44 47 47.
2: Yi?
6: Yi wa Sam Okwir.
2: Sam Okwir.
6: Yeah.
2: Prediction?
6: Argentina gola rio.
2: Argentina gola rio.
6: Spain
2: got a chance. Spain got a chance. Argentina 2, Spain 1, 11.
6: Hello, Bakar.
2: Yes, Amos.
6: Argentina 1-0.
2: Argentina loyachili not.
6: Yeah.
2: Nama chimi.
6: Nora bira bora riachel.
2: Nora bira bora riachel.
6: Ideha bichel.
2: Ideha bichel.
6: Ideha biro.
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6: Ika boro.
2: A bor regiko. Foyo. Sign up for today. Done.
0: Yeah, I play a tech to Swala with radio. He call Monday. Sunday Soul. I'm at your dinner.
2: Great. Sunday Soul is up next on radio. We made in your farmer. Bongana Rio Tanana Bong Wen. You were made to Kubinu Kuchindiki. But Poini Chawa Wen made you war. World Cup final is back to us. Ian Smith will be bringing you the live commentary. Berukadan Jacob Bakama Larakere Dan Dante Yekan till on Sunday. Then we catch up again.
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1: What you be a merguner can you at Fridge ya packet can along? 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

0: President Law with Jimmy Ducha Medibu, Obera Chai and Kano, Otegwell and Anachi Morda, Yekan, no Mateka, Tam Mita Dupelare, Ginu with Danote to a law, Tam Dutukane, Pekelo Angova, Miterke, Jingo Marame, your 100%. 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
2: Okay.
3: Apoya.
2: Apoya. Hello.
1: Hello.
2: Yes.
1: Yes. Good evening.
2: Good evening to you.
1: Could you please play for me "Someday" done by Michael Anthony Rock?
2: "Someday" is done by.
1: "Someday", "Someday". This is Andrew. Eh?
2: Hey. Samuelly. Hmm. Okay. Hello. Don't wait for. Okay, manono beruchima ya anono kamera mugama we radio we were freedom to ya but econ we radio atirati ishan yenen.

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0: Jeff, hey, when you true there, big on now in radio, here many in a tinini, the Kato Carper, when we are Bishel, I may chawa, parachel, many in a tinini, we radio. 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
1: That the legal person of the NRM secretary is here. So the ball is in your court. Audit these people. We shouldn't abuse this money. I know it has been abused, but audit them. We want to know your action. Your actions after this is very important. NRM leaders, let's work on our attitude.
0: Canon Richard Gwango Diaro kwa hotel Megan. 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
2: In this LC12 election and women, once money comes, please involve the most immediate person is the chairperson NRM of the sub-council. And you take the responsibility, supervise up to the bill. So I think let us make Apach a better place. Let us bring a fundamental change in Apach so that people have a lot of trust and confidence in us.
0: Denny Samson Obua Lubwon Kompi Pati Me NRM Pitung Malo Melubu Uganda Uko Unima Nuna Pati Disuiko Cho Cho Cho Nyenne Ibung Me Kuoli Malo Akchaka Na Hamu Hatunmiya Chele Miya Bongwen Kere Piera 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
2: Permit me on behalf of the national leadership of NRM that in the history of NRM since 1996, the best and the historic performance of NRM for Apache District was in the year 2026.
0: Denny Samson Obua otero ne yera me mwa hatu tumia riyo ke pura bicha luwenyo beda duwange kino chok pati kata chekito tela me NRM doko bala tae kato kuirwa mamalo kita me nuo gena president Yoweri Kaguta Museveni tiekede.
2: If the NRM did not have internal contradictions, we would have even performed better. But to some extent in many of our regions, there were friendly forces from within fighting each other. I don't know what people are fighting for. Either they are insecure or they feel threatened by people under them. NRM would have performed better. But for me and the team from the secretariat, and on behalf of the national chairman and SEC and the secretariat, we are thanking Apach District for the 50,207 votes delivered in favor of President Yoweri Kaguta Museveni in the 2026 general election.
0: Obua ugi hulokere kun kwa opi note kinutela me pati kedo chwa kpati mejo mebrejwa megende piene Be deo yer gini members me parliament, we koma beach ka chikere councillors gi, eka ota da wek we koma chel women council, kata chikere we koma LCR yoko teach better take me chal.
2: Now, we must be mindful of that. And remember, you defeated them, but they have regrouped. They want to come back and launch an attack to ensure that we don't have anything at the base. It would be useless to have Honorable Betty in parliament, have Honorable Otim in parliament, when the base down here is occupied by other political parties. What would we be celebrating the 85% for we gave to President Museveni, the 50,207? It would be nothing. It would be headache every day to them.
0: Chokere na chobino kwanye tuwero kwa ome chento kwa ching won kwa ome Apache District. 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
6: A very good evening, listener of 92.9 Radio Apache FM, and a warm welcome to our 7 p.m. English edition and first the headlines. Minister warned contractors against corruption as Northern Uganda road projects begins. LC1 aspirants express readiness as candidate registration gets underway. Minister Namere defends public confrontation of corruption suspects. Iran attacks U.S. Gulf allies, causing a fire at Kuwait power plant. Innocent Ogwang Hatuoki and the news here on 92.9 Radio Patch FM, now in full details. The Minister of State for Local Government Justice Namere Nunsoboga has issued a stern warning to contractors and supervising engineers implementing the Rural Development and Food Security Project, saying the government will not tolerate corruption, poor workmanship, or delays in the construction of community access roads in Pader, Agago, and Lamu district. Speaking during the launch of the road projects at Puranga Primary School in Puranga Town Council, Namere said the era of business as usual in the implementation of government infrastructure projects is over. The roads funded by the German government through KfW Development Bank include the 50-kilometer Kalongo-Lomoi Road Section A to be constructed by Safe Green Uganda Limited, the 15.9-kilometer Kalongo-Lomoi Road Section B by Strakon Limited, and the 21.6-kilometer Konangwech to 1010 Road in Lamu District by Nabet Construction Limited, and the 18-kilometer Puranga Ogonyo Acholi Stream Road in Pade District by Unified Investment Company Limited. Addressing contractors and the project supervisors, the minister warned against corruption, kickbacks, engineering cartels, and substandard work. She directed contractors to deliver quality, climate-resilient roads capable of withstanding heavy rains and flooding, warning that any contractor found cutting corners would face serious consequences. Namere also ruled out contract extension, saying all projects must be completed within the agreed implementation period. The minister directed resident district commissioner, chief administrative officers, district engineers, and technical officers to carry out routine inspections and submit weekly reports, including photographs and videos, to monitor progress. Representing the German government through KfW Development Bank, senior portfolio coordinator Dr. Engineer Milton Edimo said development partners expect strict accountability and value for money throughout project implementation. He noted that although the project had taken several years to reach implementation, significant progress had been made over the past year. He added that the German government is committed to supporting quality infrastructure that will serve communities for many years. But the district LC5 chairperson Alfred Akena pledged that the district leadership would closely monitor the works to ensure contractors meet the required standards. Akena observed that some centrally procured contractors had previously ignored guidance from local government, resulting in poor quality work. The LC5 chairperson also appealed to the Ministry of Local Government to strengthen district supervision by providing transport, saying the works department has operated for many years without adequate vehicles and motorcycles for monitoring the projects. Meanwhile, Aru County Member of Parliament Christopher Komakech urged contractors not to compromise on quality, describing the road project as long overdue. Komakech said the Puranga Ogonyo Acholi Stream Road had been planned for nearly a decade and its implementation had faced repeated delays before finally taking off. The legislator called for continuous oversight throughout the construction period instead of waiting until completion to assess the road. Komakech appealed to the minister to make regular visits to the project sites during the 8-month implementation period to ensure contractors remain on schedule and maintain quality standard. The minister concluded by urging all leaders and communities to work together to safeguard the investment, saying the success of the projects will depend on integrity, transparency, and effective supervision at every stage of implementation. Several aspiring local council one chairpersons have declared their interest in contesting for village leadership position following the Electoral Commission's commencement of candidate registration, which runs until July 19, 2026. Speaking to journalists, a number of aspirants currently serving on village committees said they have acquired enough experience to take on leadership roles and improve service delivery in their communities. Susan Kawuma, who has been serving as the youth representative on the Kasato Zone Village Committee in Kampala Central Division, said it is time for a new generation of leaders to take charge. He heard that the current chairperson, Sande Nkoyoyo, has served for many years and has little left to offer the community. Meanwhile, the chairperson of Kisenyi 2 in Kampala Central Division, Kiwana Nkoyo, urged voters to elect leaders of integrity who will serve their communities faithfully rather than pursuing personal interests. Other aspirants also pledge to improve service delivery and address community challenges if elected into office. The Electoral Commission is expected to conduct the election in all 71,214 villages across Uganda, with the leaders to be elected through the lining-up voting method, where voters line up behind candidates, their portraits, or their representatives. However, some voters have continued to express concerns over the use of the lining-up system, urging that the Electoral Commission receives sufficient funding to conduct the election through a secret ballot instead. In case you have just joined us, you're tuning to 92.9 Radio Apache FM Latest News, and the station is located in the heartbeat of Apache Municipality. The State Minister for Local Government, Justin Namere, has defended her approach of publicly confronting and filming officials during anti-corruption investigation, insisting the operations are backed by credible evidence and do not violate any law. Speaking to URN on Friday during a visit to the Acholi sub-region, Namere said the ongoing anti-corruption crackdown is based on verified intelligence and professional investigation. She dismissed criticism that publicly exposing suspects amounts to trial by media. Namere, who is also the Masaka City Woman Member of Parliament, has in recent weeks been leading anti-corruption inspection tours across the country alongside the Minister of Local Government, Balam Barugara. The inspection have seen several public officials questioned on camera over alleged misuse of public funds, shoddy government projects, and payroll irregularities. Defending the operation, Namere said every inspection is preceded by extensive investigations conducted by technical experts and the security agencies.
7: We are exposing the corrupt. There is no law that prohibits the corrupt from being exposed on camera. There is no law. There is no law in Uganda. I am a lawyer by profession. There is no law that prohibits corrupt people from being exposed on camera. It's not there. Not in America, not anywhere. It's not there. Yes, you saw the American president, the current president. When Trump was in court in the U.S., Donald Trump, for suspected corruption, where they took him to court for illegal dealings, for swindling,
8: for not paying tax,
7: for under-declarations, it was always, in fact, it would be live.
6: According to Namere, the investigations rely on information provided by whistleblowers and verified by engineers, officers from the State House Anti-Corruption Unit, the Chief Tensi of Military Intelligence, and other security agencies. She said the arrests made during the inspection are supported by complete case files ready for prosecution. Namere added that some suspects have been admitted wrongdoing during the inspection. She cited an incident in Gulu's district where a clinical officer at a government health facility allegedly admitted that his professional certificate was being used by another individual employed by Reproductive Health Uganda. The minister also defended the government's decision to record and broadcast the inspection, urging that no law prohibits the public exposure of individuals suspected of corruption.
7: Our investigations are evidence-based. We even move with experts, and in fact, when we are at the time of prosecution, we shall have a lot of expert evidence because we move with experts. We can never go to a road where we didn't have an expert who were that road before. There are places we are going to next week. People don't. Our experts are already there. Engineers who work with us are already there, verifying those roads, looking at different projects that people in the area don't know. not even the leaders. So because you see us coming in with our cameras in that facilitate us to expose the corrupt, we are making informed visits. We have evidence from our whistleblowers, but that evidence has also been verified. We have people from CMI. General MK has given us teams. The president has given us teams from anti-corruption unit. We have commandos.
6: And across the border, Iran has fired drones and missiles at Kuwait and Bahrain and claimed to have stopped two ships in the Strait of Hormuz after an eighth consecutive night of attacks by the United States. Kuwait and Bahrain reported multiple waves of Iranian strike on Sunday, with the Kuwaiti authorities saying one attack started a fire at a power and water plant. With that, we do come to the end of our 7 p.m. English edition. Stay tuned for more programs till you wake. I had been Innocent Ogwang at Woki.
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0: Kakara Win Radio, we are made the Kerequena Chego Chego, met you doing Chingwaka Kano, Tieno Meniatina Poy Dugin, Ya Mut Mele Butara, me put a tuma tumaka canoe. 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
1: 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But I do you do, I know you see, you are here, I come to a radio more.
0: What for when you're radio?
1: In medical, you music, I know where, but I don't care, and you are 12.
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0: 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I will be taking a short break. Then after the break, I do we change that topic? Diagnostic medical services. And I show a day. Do we change it? Pack. World Cup. Don't you go yet? Can it pop? Tony don't pay. Yet catch it. 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But World Cup. 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
4: 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A choke opis me why wire. They will jump me match when a duchu, wire, conduit pipe, socket, solar panel system merduchu, which are out installing CCTV camera will a yot. Can you teach a conge meto dacha? Go achieve Apex Electrical and I'm a nota beer a beer a beachel. A board a big note, a deck are you a deck. You not a beer a bong and note. A bong and a board a bong and note are you a deck. Cape not a beer a beach. A rio are you a chel. A board and
5: one. A win. 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
6: Caramanu to a moni.
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0: 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Yes?
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final. Love Spain up against Love Argentina. Joe Willy Borokrotayo, Mason Thomas, Church of Uganda. 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
0: Go kidang. 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
6: Hello. 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
0: Anba.
6: Why very yeah,
0: oh, in your program.
6: Bella.
0: Yeah.
6: Why are you going to win the May Yuara?
0: Man.
6: Man, you're my boy.
0: A Judith, boy.
6: Man, what a name.
0: What a name. 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Nyam Kirutam, Menyam Motam Kaliloak, Low Community Focus. Digi, we have a very big topic. No Nyam Mokiru, the Chick Yirini Udiku, I win Yuba, me Community Focus. Kada Mut Meleb Bach. We are probably Moto Solomon, don't queer. 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We are probably Moto Onkens, Karachel Kidemino de Solina. 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

0: right on Radio Kanokente Tienemen Yatin, Yole Matek. Live commentary, World Cup Finals. Kinelobo Spain, Kachikilobo Argentina. Okay, Spain, I mean Lobo Argentina bedo reigning champions do Amotero World Cup. Edition Amo Karun in our radio, and of course Lobo Spain bedo European champions. So this is the battle between European champions, Kachikede Day, Copa America champions. Okay. Studio Kandike Daniel, ye can one bedo kan led. From first minute to last minute on your radio. Nyabiru Ian Smith. So pay attention close to the radio. You'll understand so many things on the radio. Daniel, poi been ready to many at in.
1: Poi attack to Twal Smith.
0: Yes.
1: Poi attack to Twal and radio may tio kanuenu. Timi loha ku manu kuni loha twaki.
0: Yedba.
1: Spain kere Argentina.
0: Danami olo. Menunga kok nga nyero wangi yokotini. Okay. Right, radio Mundan and Unti Yekan. So this is the 2026 FIFA World Cup Finals, and of course, it will be concluding today at the MetLife Stadium. You met in New Jersey, and I'm Spain, been meeting Argentina. Tell me, you better call the first time in history. I'm a Jamotero, Jamotero, European trophy, and you're Euro. You took the current Copa America champions holders, money in the final, May World Cup. Okay? And of course, Guinea Bissau got in Spain. Ukosinika gola cheleken, and of course, they are yet to fall behind in this tournament. Spain ukosinika gola cheleken a World Cup party awoti, and of course, Guinea na a World Cup party awoti. Put pe ugo Guinea. In fact, I can say again, people chaha go yo gole kumo chala balo Spain. They always score fast, and of course, when they score fast, they end up chaha na mungu leading amano na halat. That Guinea Bissau be record the first side ever make keeping clean sheets a bishel muno chala balo Spain in the World Cup. So now World Cup here in Moke Moro Karangage, every team Moroke na mana na go clinch the Bishal Alaos of Spain on your radio. Now that defensive solidity, medical clinical finishing, underline your call there pass na finals, can I make a point, you evidence you perfectly, can I make a real match ni, you know, go all over France, goals are here come note. And of course, a surprise draw may go not come note, a bit against Love Cape Verde in the opening game. Munopi Lobo Spain. Bino Mio, you're raising their eyebrows, raising their doubts over this Spaniard, over this Spaniard squad. Kagin Biotimo Guinea World Cup at what end to still, Guinea, despite the fact that Guinea go draw a first game, Guinea World Cup, still, right now they're in the final. Of course, they have just conceded one goal. You can see how this Spaniard side, they are so much organized. So, Lobo Spain. They have had 6 successive victories. Takana hagin go draw me not to come notcha. Go to the bishia log and law issue. Of course, emphatically, when answering questions, you'll be called beginning. You know, go to the Kerucha, Lamorco, Kevane, go to Noticum not. Why? Of course, they answered those questions so well by winning 6 successive games. So, now we'll be Spain. Dumping teams at Paul Matek. They dumped out 4 European quartets, I mean 4 European clubs. I met Yellow Austria, Lobo Portugal, Lobo Belgium, America, Lobo France in their last 4 knockout rounds. So it lasted to last 16 quarterfinals, the semifinals. Gino knocking out Austria, Portugal, Belgium, America, France respectively in those 4 knockout rounds. Now Spain, as it stands now, they're on the brink. Major Yoko Austria, Nyenjo Yoko Dodo, Nyen, maybe the Koshe. Because the Chani, Spain is unbeaten in the Comunio Pedequi Abira, making two, winning in a Piro Abiro, to doing in a pa. And of course, Munugin and Mobility regulation time can, the Mobility extra time one for you, man, okay, statistical no poach or can, and to winning Piro Abiro, to doing in a pa, Comunio Pedequi Abiro. So you can understand in this Spaniard side, they're very, very strong side. Very, very, very strong side. And of course, the come final Sabira, making a worry, eh? Ginduch, yes, okay. Lobo Spain, bino excellent. You can waste a victory here. Kagin milo itini ni tap. Bino working games pedek we aboro. And of course, victory here will not only secure longest ever unbeaten run by European nation enter, also see them now win Okosha in a 6 major finals from 7 attempts. So while finals are being a Lobo Spain warrior, a BCL yagin lock or dushu mo. Okay, a BCL yeah. Been law again continue Carlo Abisha because for the past 6 finals again bed yeah beach again log and law. Ma Monumelo Spain Argentina again been petty right by the way. He now producing yet another late rally in their semifinals. Can I make you from behind? They go England goals are here, Machel Majin Chiadek. I don't know, their 7th World Cup finals. World Cup final making at Yelabira, may Lobo Argentina to who? You know, winning in a deck, they losing in a deck, Okoche. Munikuma Bishala making so far, too. So, man, I'll be a beer, Mere. Now, only Lobo Germany, I'm award the finals here at Boro. Guinea of Timapiano go in more finals than Lobo Argentina. Now the South American nation, they have also either needed an extra time win or to come or coming from behind. You may know Karaka Pierre Bishop advancing of course in the knockout games and better so far in this World Cup. So we shall see if this time around they'll do something against the Spaniard side who have just conceded one goal so far in this tournament. That is it at exactly 10 p.m. and of course that is 8 p.m. British Standard Time. And to lobo mono chanda chawa paru chel ba magino lobo mini lobo Spain kana chawa paru chel. So wanonge nyuma nuki debiru bedo kacha kide by the end of this game. If the Spaniard side gino timo gina megino timo gina kacha kide umachine kom lobo France kom lobo Argentina or the Argentines will do the same thing, producing late goals. I mean, they were producing so far the World Cup at your water in radio. We shall see that by the end of this game on radio. Now me ngela na kopiti msaria ndush ende bede kuni ngene. Coach Melobo Spain kununga tamolo Louis de la Fuente has made no change. He has taken the same squad kwa mbachi ni ugo kolobo Brazil France ya ene yada hodo hadu wakane kumlobo Argentina. But the Argentines, they have made 3 changes. Kana mwone ino Gonzalo Montiel Nicolas Gonzalo Merika chake Rodrigo de Paul kinu chaka chaha instead of Jamal mwacho chaha cha Noel Molina Simone Menunu Chaucha, Medocacha, some other good players, Menu Chaucha, Ed Chani, they have all been benched. Now, Lobo Spain, being the home team, in the ticket formation 4-2-3-1, Unai Simon Stigolo, Marco Correa, Aymeric Laporte, Pao Kubasi, Pedro Porro, midfield Fabian Ruiz, Rodrigo Nyodri, Munubiru Captain, Alex Baena, Danny Olmo, Kalamin Yamal, in the supporting Mikel Oyarzabal, so far has 5 goals in this tournament. Lobo Spain Argentina Copenhagen so far they have made 3 changes. I make goal to Emi Martinez, Emiliano Martinez, Gonzalo Montiel, Christian Romero, Lisandro Martinez, Medocacho ke Nicolas Tagle Fikuti defense Monopilo Argentina. Midfield in ticket formation 4-4-2. Rodrigo De Paul, Alexis McAllister, Enzo Fernandez, Medocacho ke Nicolas Gonzalez. Ginti midfield Kanasha, Imo supporting 2 strikers, no 2 forwards, Sameti captain Lionel Messi, Medocacho ke Julian Alvarez. In the attack for the boss teams, I mean, po Monopilo Argentina. 10 p.m. is the kickoff time on radio. Yes, Dan. You have seen the lineup so well. We mona buy my attack. Lobo Spain, again, so far, they have just conceded 1 goal. And as well, Lobo Argentina, yes, they have been producing late goals. Don't you think, need this time around, the Argentines, they have been producing late goals. Don't you think they will at least surprise Lobo Spain, the European champions?
1: Yeah, Ginurki can Romo team, everyone will be following a tech to final, man, my World Cup. Kita me beru kere. Always, the key team urni, tia me tia lo, in Europe, concluding, ko, money final, my World Cup, jo mori Romo terko. Because, kai biru tracing way back from 2010, pola, goza me jo mato, beru at a late minute, wano po ya beru trali World Cup, May 2010. 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Ento our World Cup, I'm a team here with Lovokane. Always, last minute goal, Beratie, I'm a wano binu neno nina tini. 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losing go against Germany. I'm Germany go goal a chel ikom tongweno. Eka in 2022 au macha. Tedon winning gidi. Dila me obere drama. Me extra time of binu tum 3-3 jote wore penalty shootout. So, today I'm seeing Spain having a higher chance me winning go this World Cup.
0: Okay.
1: Basing on the record.
0: Right. That is it. We are left with around 10 minutes.

0: people are still entering, but we can confirm that this game will be at exactly 10 p.m. and it will depend on kita menu jamina bedo kana sem radio la chimbi bedo ko tola mi edenge yo kwati rati 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Just know that the results, the four times will be replicated. And of course, three of Spain's last four games. You know, goal team motto at, yes, come dilang wena may lobo Spain utuhu, a dekiye, goal man motto at 85 minutes and above. Eh, nena mo, so katu nake per bore, putu nake per bore, bitch a goal on per matu, put pe bede kuning eoni. Yes, put pay better kuning put paying a gin reckon put panu gig and put on team. Argentina, gin so far mating umatu gino koshe, goals a boro, yeah da care per border beach only at this tournament. So you welcome the woti, Argentina matu goals to koda had a boro, yeah da care per border beach, when I da care me a chair kepiario. So we have to watch out for these Argentine players. Now Argentina, gola paru yario. I mean, yes, gain so far 12 of Argentina's last 13 games, and they have scored in both halves. So, 13 games again, two apart, yeah, gain Matoko in both halves. And ready, moving a material statistically for these teams, we have to let you know, Mirming, Kitama statistics, teams are the other way, Kayindong, you're going to stake your money, you're going to predict, you're going to get ticket. That is according to Opta, that is the statistics. The statistics website, I mean, you want to get a statistical, you're better catching in radio. That is it. And me and me, kita meta me fix your results. If you better catch it at full time radio, my lines are wide open. Hello. Yes, hello. Right, me and you, okay, line.
1: Hello. Hello, Ian Smith.
0: Yes.
1: I'm buying it. Then Argentina winning, you know, for 2-1.
0: 2-1.
1: Yeah.
0: Okay. Right, the corner agenda allow you two goals to one. Yes, no problem. Carry your HL, go put a PTA here. Radio. Hello?
1: Hello?
0: Yes.
1: Mr. Boyer.
0: Boyer, make it up.
1: Prediction is Argentina 1, Spain 2.
0: Argentina 1, Spain 2.
1: Spain 2.
0: Okay, yeah, la PTA, on your
1: Marco, okay, Chris.
0: Yes, Boyer, Matek, Chris.
1: Boyer, okay, your.
0: Good, Boyer, Matek. All right. Okay. Hello.
1: Hello. Ambrose.
0: Yes, Ambrose.
1: Hello.
0: Yes, atie winya bay Ambrose.
1: Argentina bero gel Spain bero Rio.
0: Okay. Right. Okay. Okay, Spain, so far, jota backing gear pola. Jota backing gear pola. Even Drake. Drake, and okay, jene ma duong ma tek. Drake, wano nge. Okay, jene ne, ni lo ba jene na loye lo Spain okay World Cup. But wano peru neno, all the stakes, may Drake maru keto, maru po ato, pe maru check atwale. Pe maru check. How about today? Let's wait and see. And okay, jene Paul ma tek. So, kalo it up. $1.5 million he come. Yes, I mean US dollars he come. Chala bala Drake. So muno en kaolo. Hello?
1: Hello? Marmar Ambrose.
0: Yes, Ambrose.
1: Arame no Adi Latum Deck in Pebo Fajendia.
0: Adi?
1: Ario Adek.
0: Rio Adek Kario.
1: Adek Kario in Pebo Fajendia.
0: Okay.
1: Yeah.
0: Alright. Okay. Okay, yes, hello?
2: Hello?
0: Yes.
2: Ian Smith.
0: Koba.
2: Maza Baika.
0: Yes.
2: Lobo Spain alo yoko.
0: Spain alo yonoko.
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0: 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Yes, Rebecca tia diegi. Hello? Yes.
1: Poyo.
0: Poyo.
1: Okay, Alan. Tarzoli.
0: Yes, Alan.
1: Okay.
0: I'm
1: going to watch again. Get in a poor game.
0: All right. Peppa.
1: I'm in Spain.
0: Okay.
1: 3-0.
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0: 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Yes, hello.
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1: Hello, kaya di Dan dah berat.
0: Yes, Dan.
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0: 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Hey, kau nak berdraw? 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Hello. Hmm. Tia be. Yes.
2: Jack
0: Manchester United.
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0: 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Yes.
4: Poya.
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0: Eh.
4: Kini Spain na goyo Argentina ko 0-1.
0: 3-1.
4: Yeah. Merino to score.
0: Merino to score.
4: Yeah.
0: Right. Okay. So, kada no kore Merino to score in the Niani aka down to basin here. Yes. Hello?
5: I get a bad
0: one. Eh, eti wote mane.
5: Ara wote.
0: Wote Argentina.
5: Menina go yo no pare wa
0: che. Ya chele. Good. 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Okay. 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Ngatuloni ma Madonna, medio kide Shakira, medio kide Justin Bieber, ginjia bino perform kwa half time. Hey, mano bero kachete half time show on this World Cup final, sa mimi metie New York. So gina metie no Shakira, Madonna, medio kachete Justin Bieber. So many people so far do performing ino kwa first half and the yes, jo galu wangia bema tek. Yino kapena no missing mano kuhani de kuhu half time show, no bera bema tek. Hello. Yes.
6: Ah, go to my lower gun.
0: Yes.
6: I'm going to tell you, I'm not a Marco for chocolate. You're dinner, me and Yagay.
0: Let in Mando copper.
6: You love it, a chella chel.
0: Chella chel.
6: Eh,
0: okay.
6: A poem.
0: Poem attack.
6: There.
0: Eh, man got you, we love a world. Only World Cup. We love a loro. Eh, to the mamma, could have one wine, a young Pamarcha got in the time of the Joagonia. Okay. Hello? Hmm.
6: My
0: local
6: Isaac.
0: Yes, Isaac.
6: That could be Spain or Argentina, but Decario.
0: Spain or Decario?
6: Yeah.
0: Okay.
6: I'm a boy.
0: Kokurung Imanu.
6: Ah, yeah.
0: Right. Daniel Menurin and Nukoboko, Dan Menurin, who can spend a lawyer Decario. So, one a Kokurung, come on a check. New pair check. Okay. Next caller. Hmm.
7: Hello.
0: Yes.
7: My local Ambrose is in town.
0: Yes, Ambrosoli.
7: Ambrosoli, you know. I'm going to Tottenham.
0: Hmm. Spurs. Pedro Porro.
7: Pedro Porro. Yeah, Romero.
0: Yeah, Romero.
7: Me in Spain.
0: Me in Spain. I got Pedro Porro.
7: Me Pedro Porro. I got 1-0.
0: Yeah, the petty. I got calling.
7: Then I got to petty a bear.
0: Hey, got to lead ba.
7: Hmm.
0: All right. Okay. Then I come to Humaitie. Romero. Tie pe Argentina. Pedro Porro. Rap tie. Muno pe lobo Spain. Then I go near. I got both Pedro Porro. Hey, go for a petty. Hello. Yes.
8: Apoye
0: ba. Apoye matek.
8: Merko te yela ba.
0: Hmm.
8: Mamba.
0: Hmm.
8: Ate wi ni kira sama jo pia be tin tere mo.
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0: Hmm. Okay.
8: No ana tiako bukiti yere. An pacha chako kumdan.
0: Hmm.
8: Kai bir na no jemu no mumor.
0: Hmm.
8: Messi kirgina no jor tia pevari in kome.
0: Hmm.
8: Eto Messi pate rikoko.
0: Hmm.
8: Messi aya ko ji no gora rigai kumdo.
0: Yeah, not. Okay, yes. Favoring Jano Peka. Okay, poema tek.
8: Then we spend the leg award.
0: Eh, copa favoring at oro, can copy a liet. For on favoring in Jogua Guayle. Come on, yes, poema tek. Come on, you perho, Jeraco, and yes, perhobera can. Yes, poema tek. Okay, yes. Looking at you, Nukajo Gui, Nugo, favoring Jaw, Jomaroko bless about it. So, we have to play football in 90 meters and, of course, in the pitch. Hello?
9: Hello?
0: Yes.
9: My Christine Agulu.
0: Yes, Christine.
9: Manager Agman Yu.
0: Hey, Manchester United.
9: Ati again ni Jona Tero.
0: Hmm.
9: Chelsea 0.
0: Jomena Tero, Chelsea 0. Uni Man Yu?
9: Argentina.
0: Hey, Argentina.
9: Hey.
0: Okay.
9: Fire.
0: Good. So, Jomena would copy Argentina. Eh, nene kajada jada wote po hero ko chwa man you gonna chwa kaje ndina chwa Arsenal te wote chwa ko gini love Spain people for a photo shoot and the namo chimo do pedwanga taka on radio. Hello? Hello?
10: Hello?
0: Right, you need okay line, dima kesha. Hello?
10: Hello?
0: Hmm. Hello? Yes.
10: Man Dembele.
0: Yes, Dembele, me France, ya me kwen.
11: I think that there would be Spain.
0: Mm.
11: That there would be 3-2.
0: 3-2 Spain.
11: And they could come.
0: Yellow pet, yeah.
11: Boy.
0: So you keep balance. You tell her you put petting a yellow?
10: Smith.
0: Hmm.
10: Banana.
0: Yes.
10: He's in town.
0: Hmm.
10: I'm going to try to cook it. Norwich City.
0: Norwich. Ah. So you need to go to Norwich City, though.
10: I'm
0: just not receiving
10: that would be a game deal.
0: Okay. 2-1. 2-1.
10: Yeah.
0: All right, yellow petty. Okay, Gamuchima deck can have in radio.
10: Hello.
0: Yes.
10: Hello.
0: Hey, Megida.
10: Hello, Agai.
0: Yes, Agai.
10: Yeah? I didn't get a congratulator, but I'm glad for
0: that. Hey, copy your 2 meter leg. Okay, last caller. Hello?
12: Hello?
0: Hmm.
12: Tilo kel captain Biniga, the Jones boy in town.
0: Yes, the Jones.
12: Malbera team Liverpool, la quiero ver.
0: Hmm, nangyo.
12: Adil no mom.
0: Hmm.
12: Spain. Ago Argentina ko gola rio ko machiel.
0: Okay.
12: Hey.
0: All right. Okay, that is it. Ready, Munuka, Chimno Gamichani. We are about to go to kickoff. People are just there, still performing. But still, let's take you straight to the stadium. MetLife Stadium, met in New York. Chill Mateka on radio.
13: For every nation, for two nations. 9 o'clock at the end of a steaming hot Sunday in Madrid. 4 o'clock on a dark winter's afternoon in Buenos Aires. 3 o'clock on an idyllic day by the banks of the Hudson River, where New Jersey meets New York. Match 104, the final of the 23rd World Cup. Spain for their second star, Argentina to defend their trophy with all their might. Alan Smith, what are you thinking?
14: I'm just thinking, in one way, it's like any other football match. Individually, you want to get off to a nice, solid start. When you get a chance to touch the ball, you want that to be true. And just work your way into this football match, gain some confidence.
0: All right, this is the World Cup Finals. One-time champions of Spain set to reigning champions and go three-time champions may World Cup. Monolo by Argentina, they have to defend their title against the Spaniard side, who have just conceded goal at Chelak in the World Cup at Yawoti. Can they concede more? Let's wait and see by the end of the 90 minutes. Otherwise, we are live in MetLife Stadium, Met in New Jersey, New York City. Can Melo by Spain set to Colo by Argentina World Cup Finals? President Melo by Argentina Kajeke, President Met to Kudiri Wilawaloro, Gianni in Padre Meto Kajeke. 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No ba jenti ngutero World Cup nyani 78 1986 medoka jike 2022 and of course Los Spain last won this in 2010. Can they do it this time around after 16 years of waiting? Let's wait and see. Nicolas Gonzalez, Paulea Pematek, about Julian Alvarez, do hako chenu yoriot. About Enzo Fernandez, Miyoka Be, Bora Watere, Duhako Chien, about Christian Romero to Enzo Fernandez, Lisandro Martinez, Lisandro Martinez, Enzo Fernandez, Gary Neville, Omachu Kominiji, Onobe, the best worst pairing so far in that defense. Orongi yekong, the best worst pairing. I want you to tell you, I kofuko, but then I'll tell you, kofuko, neto, Gary Neville, Christian, Garaj, Madi, Kominiji, Onobe, no, midfield, Gepe, Chil, Atwal, let's wait and see, come midfield, Gepe, Chil, and you pair, Gepe, Chil. Goalkeeper Emi Martinez, the best goalkeeper in the World Cup, in Mohamed Carney, one edition of 2022, and of course, that's today, if he can be the best so far. But Unai Simons is one of the contenders, many in the Holo Koshe, not a Molwoni, Emiliano Martinez. This is once again Christian Romero, when Enzo Bigam, Capegamo, a yellow wako, you bought Christian Romero, you cabe, bought Alexis McAllister. Back to Enzo Fernandez, who much number to that equalizer against the England. McAllister. Drohochen, both Christian Romero. Romero, I'm going to meet me. Drohochen, both goalkeeper. Goalkeeper, I'm going to call Lisandro Martinez at home Manchester United. Man, you're going to award your goal, you're a friendly game. What about you get their first prison tour game? What about you to Uchel Morogo? I'm going to go to Chile, can you come not? I'm going to go to Golden Year, Lunis Miss, I'm going to go to Kadaki, I'm going to go Goje tum kitu. Man, yo woro hari magwaye ge woro jo mahopali. 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So Gonzalo Montiel so far has been warned. Head of Popo Mieka Dorokeken. Referee. Uberanyala Melo Sweden. Uluoni Slavo Vincic. Videstan referee Uluoni Bastian Dankert. And Uberanyala Melo Sweden. And you can take a job on a Paula Paula. Fourth official Uberanyala Adam Mohamed Tuma Makdame. Niedu Paula Paula. This is a World Cup final. Lamine Yamal. Another cross there inside there. No, this is another chance. Oh, he has a ball. And of course, great save. Great save. Lamine Yamal was about to make history, and of course, if he had scored from this angle, it was going to be another young player to go to the World Cup Finals. Otherwise, Dani Olmo no mie very brilliant pass. Dani Olmo no mie pass or a bear, but then about Pedro Poe, then to go to the so this time around, let's wait and see. Karin Kane against assist, another chance. Rodri, midfield general, Rodri, can issue from that angle. Rodri, mie pass looking for Yamal. You know, have been intercepted by Lisandro Martinez for year. The Spaniards, they have to improve. I mean, they are Argentines. Otherwise, things are not favoring them as per now. Aymeric Laporte, the blind pass. You know, Julian Alves looking for Lionel Messi. Another chance. Messi goalkeeper being called to rescue Yoriot. Keeper of Hoyako. But this time around, the Spaniards are going to call Yoriot. Let's wait and see if they can keep going. Oh, yeah, the Bande Kenjo would be. This is Fabian Ruiz, rather. Fabian Ruiz. Miuka pass. And how about Alex Baena? We are coaching both Fabian Ruiz. Back to Captain Rodri. To Fabian Ruiz. Fabian Ruiz, Miuka Bebon Mark Correa. Correa. We are coaching. And how about Baena? We are coaching both Fabian Ruiz. We are coaching both Aymeric Laporte. Aymeric Laporte. To his Saudi Pro League. Jamo yung ada mi ne mi jo puro kana ko duch ko ninka jo kana ko back da mi ko che bolle mi but Alex Bain back to Fabian Ruiz ku buka la he me na paro chel what can he do this guy do hola ko chen ko ni la pot ga muni kana mi but captain met him mema team Melo of Spain. This is now Lamine Yamal. Lamine Yamal, a very very young player on the pillar of Spain in this World Cup. Another young player by the power Kubasi tikere mo ha paro ya bongwen and team Abema, so is yet to be another best player so far in this World Cup. Kada otero kaita going to be the youngest best player on the pillar of Spain. Pau Kubasi, his first debut, but he's performing so well. Rodri do hakochen but Pau Kubasi keeper dem choro ka check but keeper Unai Simons. Yeah, me David Raya ya o o bow me David Raya ya ya da pobilo ginule ken because Unai Simons le da catch kira kene. Dani Olmo do hakochen but Marc Correa at Humedil Madrid Football Club in Spain do hakochen but Aymeric Laporte. This guy is very, very lucky. Another counter attack. Rodri, what can you tell me? Chore and Mene Mereka Kedinga, Jacucho, Rachel, Pedro Cross Kucha, Moekana Bayana, get you no Marco Correa, Marco Correa, Duacochen, but Danny Olmo, Danny Olmo, Mika Pasa Bear, now about Pedro Poro, Pedro Poro, can he shoot? And Malon, you show me, you can check both the ball to Pedro Poro, you got the cannon of Bolico Perevri Conea Pana, Yamalo, Enzo Fernandez, good pass, looking for Julian Alvarez. The made of Ponia, this time around, it was just 15, none other than Gonzalez Nicolas. Look at the team level, team level Juventus Football Club. No chance, was supposed to be a fall. And referee, the Hongi, was supposed to be a fall. Clear one. Referee, the people have said, yes, no problem. Menu kake de gotch. Maybe kick out you to meet up, probably blame any referee, you won't know why, referee team on go, come, gosh, go out, irati. Daki Habir drew 0-0. World Cup finals, one time champion, Lobo Spain. Took three times champions, maybe Lobo, non Lobo Argentina, and of course they're defending their titles. Good pass. Yeah, Bon Montiel, Mioca check, midfield, but Lexi McAllister, Joga, Numerco, Yuriot. There's a chance, Lamine Yamal, Mioca check. Looking for Yazabal, can he shoot? Jogor, Yoko Duch, me a blind pass, straight to Nicolas Taglifico. Jogor, Leo Ball, copying, referee con, yes. That is going to be a free kick pillow by Argentina. Nicolas Taglifico here to have Bam attack. Took a Lyon football club below France. Lionel Messi, but the captain, and the things are not favoring him. When you get your mock and a bear, and the keeper being rescuing you on a quarter that day. Yes, keeper me may be better, better goal. Keeper me a pebble joint, okay, good. Your time will give me a better, better goal. Keeper me a yabby conjo. Back when the 97 was probably going to money top, and the joint of Guinea do Chagas, you know, Mark and Lodo Chona Chona. Another good chance. Leo Bord Goyo Oji. Mundizano mwende zina goyo oji ima oro kana donga racha pelare. But kipo nutika nasha. Konyo kiyoko. Let's get into the field of play. I mean Rodri. Mioka pass both 5 minutes but was so blind. Karoko hoda bide yue yue. Throw in for the Argentines. Daki Haboro. Luis de la Fuente is so smart. Very very smart. And no money no coin lobo e lobo Spain make goal club England go sarie ko machel we has a ball you go that late goal and now binu yaye but the pono e demori come England me go England go sarie ko machel in that World Cup finals, I mean that European World Euro finals over that year last season money lobo Germany money 2024 lobo Germany. Nicolas Taglifico me pass looking for Gonzalo Nicolas de Mero wora kara karo. So Donald Trump TV VIP section. All on the VVVVIP, VV Medo Pola, because very. But the World Cup trophy, when the boss can fail, the boss can fail. Mono Bede will not have a pair take matek with Lobokan. Mono Donald Trump, Peter take matek. Cape leg. Yes, Kayano Moho, Katamita, Dagoko, Bugina, get up your Mulo lobby. Cape Lobo. They won't reckon. Because for them, the power was made generally Lobo with Lobokan. Going in Loba Pola Pola, one thing about Pimiro Kawa, Kwa, Konya Moya, Bondobo, USA. Making me a conyo, so that's why Donald Trump, every president in the USA, need up, will be forever be respected. Obama, get ya, Guinea, Kenya, Canada, the world, Guinea, Kanasha, Belgina, President, do the war, get water. That's why USA, your mother, Guinea, Malo, Jama, Pola, Pola, Gonzalez, Merpo, Word, Borre, Rodri, your pass, a Bema tech, but Fabian Ruiz, I mean, not Amit Laporte, me about Marco Correa. Marco Correa, who are coaching both Captain Rodri, Rodri the captain, Churuka Nim, Yamaka Lamin, Yamal Tia, Takifuka, with a kind of good control this time around. Po better bear, Teha Teha, Yamedo Karakoho, Mulamin Yamal. So far, he's yet to light up his style of play in this World Cup. Let's wait and see if he can do that in these finals, which is very, very important. In the last game, I know too, I'm a job, I'm a box. Let me get up in that penalty, the other ball. But this pass was blind. Taglifico, your pass. Both Mark Alista, Gonzalo Jordi, Dunga Raja Pelaro, Luis Pedro Marco, Tirati, Laporte, and your boat Rodri, Captain, Kubuko, your boat Marco Correa. Correa, the team Pedang, when Nim, Penguin, and Nimata, and it up, Teve Cucienoco, and Teru Ketti. I make Laporte back to Marco Correa. Correa, Moya Alex Baena, you got a Baena, quite young, eh? Every corner, Copor Petier. Better throwing, Copor Petier. 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The Spaniards they have conceded only one goal. Good ball, bas pass there. Dile dah hokala beri la kala dah. Ya da ball hokala kala. Ada beri good clearance. Ya boleh zaino madness. So me dengi. Kira mau make lokana kick. So first corner kick of the game. Dia buat pilih lepas jen lepas Spain. Again is the jen dan dakia paru acel. Dia putih draw nil nil.
15: From left to right to deliver. Another with outswing. Remo had it stolen off his toe, but he has it back. Lamal, Baena, Lamal, just the one goal personally over the course of the competition to this date, which is no sort of reflection on his impact broadly to the Spanish team.
0: Right, welcome back. But brief water break. Let's get back into the field of play. Got to your kennel of Spain, kennel of Argentina. We are probably powered by Bangeo General Hardwares. I'm at the center, boy. Take on a house and I'm at the Yomula Keno in Bangeo General Hardwares. We will get me get a canache. We'll like yacht. Hey, Kobiana Mijoreco Bukuni, we'll can yacht. We'll gamma gamble Bangeo General Hardwares. I'm at the Boye Trading Center. You know, Coney World Cup, Dutch. Young Ekan and Japan water. You man the patrol, the Ekai water. I top. 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And of course, this is Emil Laporte. You look at him. He's a very experienced defender. 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Mi good pass looking for ya zabal. Poco rolling a pe. Into Lobo Spain, Peter Jalog at while they're still keeping the ball in their hand, their legs. This is not a chance. Jogor Le Dunga Raj Raj Odo Pelare, Jonyono Le, the Dunga Nedunga Nedo Pelare, key referee. 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In fact, I don't know Yon Loa, I don't have Rikuni, ah. Kopo da peye rekongi para mo gwe chalo ho dakeha paru ya ngwen World Cup final game in New York for the USA. This is the last game in this World Cup. I warn you, no bu ingan luru matek pak para ko luru do gocho do bera pol golo me do bera pola pola gol sa pa un go di la chel gol sa pa di la chel. Solo being on a one who go France goes a bitch here come and win. Enter. Lo France. Gino Margo Ching Lobo England first half goals and winning not. And when you know Gino France, the go, Lobinga no go, Colo France, goal and winning not. jode be penny winini ni line up won Thomas to call to you kachekere was it the same line mean to kachekere 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The matter what a caracara, Nicolas Tagliafico Pionuo, mano. The matter what a caracara, so be okay, goal could pill up Spain. And the Cobine, Natamoluone, Rodrigo de Paulo, but a very, very good friend. I'm on the board, Messi. And of course, that bodyguard of Messi, Guau Caracere. Bodyguard of Messi, Guau de Rudy Paul, Medo Cajacan, Messi Caracere. I wonder what a bodyguard. Oh, yes, what a bodyguard there. Choma, this is Lamine Yamal. Passes Tagliafico, Lamine Yamal, candidate this guy, Yamal. Back a space make a local looking for yellow ball keep of gamma gamma quitch keep a corner monopoly check Lamine Yamal is doing each and everything he can do a kill of Spain team gini ginoro and the better going in Yamal and up losing any game I two pillow of Spain the more Yamal two pillow of Spain dude and lawa let's wait and see Tini against Loba Argentina back pass to goalkeeper Nai Simmons you're getting in a bam attack and when you carry to the pass the Urukaragara Juro cara cara ho no Unai Simmons Joe Wake space number playing pass coach calling you people we have to take this and take it back home in Espanyol Unde Los Blancos no me lo Spain Cati Romero no cochen na bot Gonzalo Montiel me pass bot Emi Martinez no cochen yoriot Bolizano Martinez Lisandro Juro da nyim Joe Game 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This is the World Cup Finals in New York. Good pass. 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Me pass looking for Alex Bayern on your bear, Matekano, Jotita, Erikano, Chumanya, Christian Romero, give a difficult ball, copy in the middle of Carroco. 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One more con. You know better per every poor way in fact. And his first attempt on your coche. 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Ko ni mona better throw in. 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It should remain that continent, Middle America, can I say that come begin to continent, North America, that the Argentines are from South America continent. We have so many continents we love, can you know, the New Welgi. ke bede kuni ngeni lebo Spain ya Europe lebo Argentina ya South America eh munugina metieno between these two sides dake apire no no 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Let's wait and see if Messi can score a hat-trick to make him be the top scorer. And of course, if he can score, yes, if he can score two goals only, he will be the joint top scorer me dokache ke Kylian Mbappe. World Cup karcha Mbappe tio chalba top scorer ke goals abroad, but this time around he has added more too. Let me and better call top scorer me World Cup and je woti kache ke goals a pass of far. Let's wait and see if Messi can score two more goals to make it 10. And of course, that is it. Dake appear yo yangwen diropoti amo tumo ko she aspa now no gina mo lone jo wor gina mo lone the hydration break no water break no cooling break kita gina ni ngeyo kede that is it dake appear yo yangwen diropoti draw nil nil between lobo Spain medoka che lobo Argentina.

0: That wasn't to be.
1: Paul Vale not playing tonight.
0: It's just a galaxy, isn't it? Robbie Williams, the uninitiated, a supporter of a small club in the English Potteries called Port Vale, which he loves as much as life itself. Lisandro Martinez aimed at Alvarez. Good leap from Kubasi. Won back by McAllister, who is penalised for handball. Not much doubt about that. Alexis McAllister. Oh, that's the back pass from Kubasi. Unai Simon was laudably calm. Triple rare makes the throw in his.
1: Those two Spain centre-halves can be awkward at times because Messi drops off.
2: 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Pedro Poro. Mo ngare mi mi holders lo Spain. I mean holders lo bajin te ku European champions mo lo Spain. Let's wait and see after 90 minutes, but you still left is over 60 minutes. That is about an hour. I'm going to be the world champion this time around. Pedro Poro, I'm going to be the major Poro Kana called Hokochin Butpao Kubasi, 19 years of age, took at the Barcelona Football Club. I'm going to be Espanol, Lobo Spain. You can simple one to Fabian Ruiz, Ruiz Kubuko Yuriot. Now, about Pedro Poro, simple one, looking for Yazabalgi. Yazabalgi, you're getting a coach, Chora Chora de Lumere, the Hokochin Habur goalkeeper. Amy Martinez, simple one. Looking for Rodrigo de Paula, but this pass was blind to Marco Correa. Coming to rescue Beru Ngadamoluni Enzo Fernandez. To the Nyimo Ikaname, Utangwe Ngadoda Pongwe Shokanat Wale. Argentina Gina Koniko Poda Petia, Wantako Beru Kachien. Robert Chien Pahono Petia, Enzo Fernandez. This is the Mokarucha, the best young player. Many World Cup at Yawotian. This is the Mokarucha, Ngadamoluni Enzo Fernandez. But this time around, Sims is now aging up. Because it has been 4 years. Bencha kana hanya bibirka the best young player. Yemu yenu ndutyo modango. Ti donga tata another pass so deadly. But Correa do hedo hobot gol keeper kanasha. Boate pit. Kipo kama na chaka yeno Correa medeka yike dingwe. Medeka yengwe. Ma Correa on net counter attack. Can they get some chance? Me matu gol kan Baena. Alex Baena. Miuka check both captain. Captain Rodri. Hedo miuka simple one. Na about Fabian Ruiz. Ruiz. European winners. Mune club football kati ke PSG football club. Mibot Lamine Yamal. La Liga winner. Lamin Yamal, may a simple one looking for Danny Olmo. He made a word straight, Karakaraho, with a goal kick. We left exactly 60 minutes. Then on a minute, we champions, may we lobo. Man champions, may we lobo. And millions and millions of people, they are watching this game. All over the world. All over the world. Tutu miyo ke de million and million, tutu kanda nge di nye nye radio at force MetLife Stadium. There you have the board, we are Yemiya Beach. 8,500 people minu pongoke di lekan. Nge yung nga kar. Good header from Pau Kubasi no Rodri, the captain. Make a simple one to his former teammate. Amir Laporte, Miyokoshe, both Kukurea, Dohokoshe, both Amir Laporte, now both Pau Kubasi, Kubasi. Tiamo Yungaramini, Miyoka, a simple one to Pedro Poro, his previous goal scorer. He scored the win and that security goal. Yamal about Pangule, Katakilviko, Pache Gonzalez, Dohokochen, now both Zeno Mendes back to Kati Romero, Christian Romero. You're going to be the best worst pairing so far in that defense. Hey, Kokunungi, the best worst pairing, not in Guinikov in your pair. Now pass to Rodrigo de Paul, to the Nyimo, you can mount TLT, yeah. And the major, good, they don't arrive, I'm going to make a good Mark Correa. What a Nyim can do, I'm going Captain Rodri, Rodri Miyoka check, what Fabian Ruiz, Ruiz, Miyoka, you're about Alex Baena, can what can he do to Alex Baena? I mean, you cross the Yokana Bayam, I talk to crossy box, good header from Christian Romero. Good players by Montiel, you do Nyim. Another dog, Pepe, Lobajina, Nyim Kanasha, Fabian Ruiz controlling a bear. 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copying referee, yes, a bit of free kick, here you go, Alexis McAllister, to Liverpool Football Club, and the new coach, Anduni Raola, Raola, yeah, bottom off, and Matu to Liverpool Football Club, Apoti, go for it up, Kano, I know my dog dog hockey chal. I know my dog hockey love Spain because kai work kuno. The Anfield painting you go for, go pay barely at matay. That is it. We shall wait and see if he can be there. At least a winner. You are thinking we are about to come FA Cup. We cannot pay him on a petty. Chal about a new coach. We are going to see. And then Raola, me do catch kere Xabi Alonso, me do catch kere. Yes, Xabi Alonso, Raola, me can make a trade. Give it to them, Carachel. They were from the same village, love Spain. Of course, we shall see. What they can do and what they can showcase, how the talents can work. Messi, you had a better bear attack. Now, but Fernandez, your coach, but Captain Messi, Captain Pangachelia, Deg Jogur, Yoko, who is a clinical property, Yamal. Alex, Pedro Paul, your time, Kete Ping. If you can, yes, Chahoko, Chahoko, your yacht, but Pau Kubasi, Kubasi, Guda Gudaka, check. Rodri Rugam, mechanical midfield general, Rodri. Remember that dong that on Charles Cole, but Olmo, Danny Olmo. You can remember Bam attack, Olmo. What can he do? You can simple one. Back to Captain Rodri. Rodri, the captain of the night, and of course, Captain Pilobo Spain. You can simple one. But Fabian Ruiz, his midfield partner, to Pedro Porro. You can call your yacht, but I mean Yamal. Yamal, you can call Pedro Porro. Pedro Porro, you can call midfield general Rodri. Rodri, the Okubuka check. Now, but Aymeric Laporte. Aymeric Laporte. Bonita wa do peba. 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Ah Marco Correa do ko chen. But Fabian. Fabian ro ko pass look for Marco Correa can bring across Correa man me you cross ko across a. Do po e chere ko ni yes le ni kwalo ko. Ni kwalo mo no ko of course ko bini VAR. 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Ka offset here. 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That's why next year World Cup will be in Portugal, Spain, and Morocco. Those three countries will be hosting the World Cup. And Argentina, Paraguay, Canada, and still, in sport, will be hosting the World Cup. Because they will be hosting the World Cup. So they will be celebrating century of years. The World Cup will be hosting the because World Cup will be here in 1930. Hey, now that I'm in the World Cup, so I'm much in the World Cup in 2030. I'm in 2030, so I'm making a sanctuary. Sanctuary, I'm in a period of 100 years. Period, I'm making me a chel. I'm going to look at the World Cup, I'm in the radio. Now pass Pedro Porro, simple one looking for Danny Olmo. And Romero, I'm going to prepare World Barakan. 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That's simple pass. 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But then Olmo, Olmo jira kwa idogano kwa bema teo yada bad out on your quiet steal. 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Jodia Kobuni, Alves Mario, Joconi, Pamor Petier, Kanamahadu Kanope, Atomahadu Petier, Sujo Medica Kedigir again. Let's get on playing Fabian, Yokochen, Boko Korea, near your boat Alex Bahena, Bahena. You got a meeting when you make your Gordia, Bija Beach, Doyokanasha, Doyokon, the Egypt, can they shoot Bahena? That simple pass, enter Romero Poye. Another blind pass, the Yabot Gonzalez, Nolizano Madness, Luka, Nim, Konichawa, Pame, Balan Chudumatek. But in this coming to the end, you do me way. Pedro Poro, the Hokochen, but Pau Kubasi back to Pedro Poro. Pedro Poro, the Hokochen, but Pau Kubasi, the same one to Fabian Ruiz, Mioka check, but Amrik Laporte, my Yangarami, what a yabo, Amrik Laporte, Mioka same one, but Captain Rodri to Fabian, a simple one there, looking for Omar Okalo, Koya, the back, and I think goalkeeper, Mikelo, Yaza Balka, Wake Space, and Bailey, Yerome, America. And then come Tikena, and I couldn't get a power there. Of course, they were going to find the first goal. Olmo do Kiracha, but Olmo, I lay me wrong, eh? I could pass the better part, my take of bound. Is there a man as a racha, man? But you lay and waiting and waiting, and you make Kunasha to Guruka. Simple backheel pass. Last chance, Peter of Spain, Gonzalez, Mitro of Argentina, rather, and to Spain, Peter Yatwale. Magnifique with a good head looking for Gonzalez. Gonzalez, you're going to do it. Lonoroka, Nicolas Gonzalez took a team, made Juventus, two in the Dutch. When the door coche, a key up your deck, we are born when the game is nil nil. Now, simple pass, Mark Korea to the guy, Nim Kone, Alice Bena, gang when Meshi, carry the penguin, Japan, Meshi, Alice Bena, work, can I bear my tech in Kachik, Romero, Kone, Gamanagam, Bear, Jalko, you put Alexis Macalista, Romero, the Yahoo, Cheno, Koneka, your pair word, and I would only come. Zeno Madness, Enzo Fernandez, simple one, you can simple pass, about Rudy Paul, about Nicolas, Gonzalo Montiel, Messi, what to Monti, Rodrigo de Paul, Rocochina Bematek, but Christian Romero, Tournament Pass Football Club, but Alexis Macalista, to Gonzalo Montiel, to Rodrigo de Paul, Moyokane, Captain Messi, Gitty, and Captain Messi, Paola, Chiano, Mioca, simple one, but Ulan Alvarez, to go me a check, but Rodrigo de Paul, could cross, but deflected. Another chance there, could a Bematek, and it was blind. Yazabal, Chang, which can, you got a Boroko ping. Referee, yes, that is a free card. It was a yellow card. Free kick, a yellow card. Bully Zando Martinez. Zando Martinez, though, has been booked. Who was the Congo booking in? Martin Doko booking in. He has to be so careful. Otherwise, if he gets another yellow card, he will be sent off, and the Argentines would be less. Zando Martinez pay any carre. Anywhere, go. Carre do time anywhere. Pay la ni yun dogo. Mun is another kid about him again. No, for you, Conning, Munupea check. That guy would no pola, so Lizando Martinez cannot got your habit, dear young man. When I miss the next match because I know two yellow cards in two in successive games. Of course, I know yellow card, Yoko La Kola, you pay to the next game. Kubasi, a simple pass to Lamek Laporte. We bought Ruiz, Rubiz, or Doko Chenbo Laporte. Put down your boat Fabian Ruiz, European champions in club level, category PSG, Captain Rodri, Eromaha midfield, Dutch, that's why they have conceded only one goal, Rodri, you had the Domenico Chen, and how about Aymeric Laporte, oh, Tengwai Chkan, Mioka, a simple one, and how about Captain Metin Melo of Spain, Rodri, you come in to Hako Chen now, to Hako Chen, both Aymeric Laporte, Takia Pirangwen, we are gel. The scoreline is nil-nil. Now simple pass. Marco Correa. Correa with the word Nyimkanasha to Hakochen. Now about Captain Rodri. Rodri. Mioka simple one. About Pau Kubasi. Mioka simple pass. Looking for Yadabal. No Yadabal Abemate. What can he do? Yadabal. Mioka another one. Looking for Pedro Poro. Kanoke the cross. Who is there to hit? Ngadro Petie. The word straight. Now about goalkeeper. Now Gamoko. Konek Pudachu. Kajo Pabiti. And Kupur Pabiti. Pedro Poro. He scored the latest goal. Monopido was meaning goal against the final May World Cup. For about 60 years, Edis Gerungi Olea Chilma take me a very brilliant pass. Monopao Kubasa me a pass, Boru Yalabal. The ball is setting Pedro Paul Ritual, a member of a bang and repetitive academy, the Dungatual. The Dokonicha with the ballet. The ball of Chao Copa and open Nicolas Taglifico, Pangachel. You can see one, but Alexis McAllister. Blind pass, Abu Lamine Yamal. Lamine Yamal, me a simple one looking for. On Morair Ponunu, Yalabal once again back to Lamine Yamal, to Rodri, Rodri Mioko, Yuribon Mark Kukurea. Kukurea. Roko Chenbo Pau Kubasi, Pau Kubasi. Me back to Pedro Poro. Pedro Poro. The ball of Ginchawa. Roko Chenbo Pau Kubasi. Spain do you go had the Ganga Pola Pola, the Pola Pola. That ball position has so much. Again, it's this side. Ball position do Pola Pola. Position passing per Bishel via deck. A genuine passing per deck via Chel. Per deck via Bishel. Per deck via Biro and Nudo on radio. Korea lo Bosho Morocan. Korea lo Bosho Morocan on a rush. And again, no, no, Hacharo will yellow John. Argentina, they yet to have a shot on target. But so far, so Spain already have one. Zeno Mendes created a one neck order by copying, pinging or beauty mere. Chabita Mogaro. The semi-finals. William Saliba da Biu Yako. Kachikede. Awa no more major than it balabala. It was no getting another boost because Kony. No, no, Pere Ramon Yang. Mendes of Pere Ramon Yang. The Chimney Munibiruka. Another, I mean, Ramon Saliba da Pere Ramon Yang. Another big boost be asked of the Gunners. They have to make another change. Nicolas Otamendi will be like Wang Lizando Mertz. The one neck. Jesus 6 is being replaced by Jesus 19. Lizando Mertz, one neck. Pengeye Kabim Tero Mkara Pola Pola. That means that is another big blow. PD side. Coach Melobo Jem Lobo. Melobo Jem didn't take a more happy young man. We are Bishel Chan and one more lucky. Only 46 years, but so far, Mon Leonel. Leonel Lione is just 46 years, but what he's doing? Timoka Jama Nyeneken. Timoka Jama Nyeneken. Mon Leonel Montiero. Look at the Nyinga Pola Pola. Yes, Leonel Scaloni rather. Leonel Scaloni. A better coach. No matter what you are doing, no matter what you are doing, no matter what you are doing, no matter what you are doing, no matter what you are doing, no matter what you are doing, doing wonders with the Argentines. So far in this World Cup. Maybe you'll successive World Cups in a row. If you can do that, maybe win the next one.

0: 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Rodrigo de Paul, another chance. What can they do? No Mondial, a simple pass, the man would be intercepted. Another chance, we'll go straight 19 goalkeeper. Straight 19 goalkeeper, nice, Simons. Zano Madness, yeah, catch cannon. He's so much disappointed and of course very shocked. And they won okay World Cup. And they won okay World Cup. This is a Mokarja. And for better to add a bit of tingy coffer. For better to add a bit of tingy coffer, Paula. Of course, Kobini Ganabu, when those people are the best worst pairing in the world. In this Kako defense, the concern. I care of Christian Romero, I take care to Lizano Madden, who don't know Racha Dungalawa. You get a Meganabu Kobe. And again, we're going to have World Cup finals. I know you're ready. We're going to World Cup finals. I'm Rick Laporte, pass the ball, Nye Simons, Joe Chen, both Rodri, Rodomi, a simple one. And how about Pau Kubasu no all motive midfield? Miyoka simple one to Pedro Porro. Pedro Porro re kocha kule me mahujir kule pe milo mi pass. Na simple one to Danny Olmo. Olmo miyoka in the midfield. Both Captain Rodri to Fabian Ruiz. Fabian Ruiz to Marco Correa. Back to Fabian Ruiz. Fabian Ruiz to Alex Baena. Alex Baena. 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So I good the greatest the goat. I good the goat to tap nyone malo. 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Tuke the ball nozo chucho ha boro to wala. Why do you need to bother? Okay, simple this kind of simple game like this. That's a World Cup and come on down with that team. Don't want that tail. Good player. I'm not going to be happy. They're going to be a bong. But I don't want to know. I'm going to be next World Cup 2030. They're going to be happy. I'm going to be a good player. I'm going to be a good player. I'm Messi. I'm going to be a good player. I'm passport. Marco Correa. That's why I'm going to be a good player. They're going to be a good player. I'm going to be a good player. Right, Pedro Porro, good pass. Yeah, but Pau Kubas no Damini Amal to go. We are called. You have a coach in both Pedro Porro. You can back pass once again to Pau Kubasi to Amrik Laporte. Amrik Laporte, you are me. Kurukachi check. Now about Pau Kubasi to Pedro Porro. Back to Pau Kubasi. Pedro Porro, me Pau Kubasi couples to go your yacht. Now about Laporte. You can simple pass. Now me about Pedro Porro. Pedro Porro, my canoe, the Balti, yeah. But in the middle, Romero, po, yeah. Look at simple one. Nunganame. Gonzalez Gitiere. Back to goalkeeper. Emi Martinez. And there's a Konicha, Pema Balachu, Dukanim, now Churuko, your yacht. Jalakanim referee. But yes, that is it. Half time in New Jersey. The game is still kneeling at half time. Reigning world champions. They are playing 2010 world champions. No kind of in radio, but the game is level at half time. A stalemate. Spain nil, Argentina nil.
1: Overly exercised by what we have seen so far. Very tactical, very mutually wary, as well it might be, between two coaches mutually respectful of each other's sides. And we reach the break, and it remains Spain nil, Argentina nil.

halftime show is lit. And so is the conversation here in studio. Coach, sum up the 45 minutes that you've seen. The first few minutes, it looked like it was going to be the final we wanted to see. 4 minutes into the game, Yamal has the opportunity to score.

0: Okay, we're to Genome Radio. From that break. Now, half time, Diamo Tom, Yagina, Lobo Spain, Medocacha, reigning champions, Noe Lobo, Mono Lobo, Argentina, Nil Nil. Natorogo Golo Petier. Enter the Valiant Matek. Because Neno, Spain dominating this game in terms of position dominating in a BAM attack because they have ball position passing per Bishel, we are beach. Of course, Lobo Argentina have ball position passing per deck, we are beach. Shots, Berukan on target, Pilabo Spain, Ariel, Spain, Lobo Argentina, put them even a single shot. Kurumoni Wurraho, Kurumoro Wurro, Yigolo, Petier Pilabo Argentina. But that's how they play. A copy can again now, Matugo Laki, Pilabo, a beach, Wurranim. Goal to choke by Bor Bama in the World Cup at Boro. 8 goals. Mono from the Kia Pir Bor, no, would the Dakia Mitchell Kepiario. So they have another point to prove today. If, I mean, as they play, they will spend a mess of our considered goal at Cheleke in the World Cup. Done. We are seeing the game is so tight. Oh, you have watched this game from first minute and Dakia McGinney. What do you make from the first half?
1: Appointed to Carl Smith. Kita me first half work kriya diloni is really not so pleasing to the side of Argentina because kenen kita Argentina tia gwe kache kri dilogi adilo pay wing and first time motumi first half motumi pay ber kache ke shot on target or akara titi. So wingers gi they are not doing their role kenen ngata miro making supply money to number para chel ame obedo tegrafico le mile ya malti ame umiole leti ame ojema ko chen so adil ma mir word bot Nico Gonzalez Petier. So cross orati rati from both wings Petier
0: wing
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0: okay weona madi Simone
1: midfield.
0: Simone
1: Paradise
0: Leandro
1: yes Leandro Paradise Carlo Leobino in midfield Rom reorganizing midfield because Kenner coordination am team midfield. Petia twal omi Messi kom tia met yo ruenyo ko.
0: Leano Paredes.
1: Messi tia mo ruenyo.
0: So to he Boca Juniors.
1: Boca Juniors.
0: Yes.
1: So Kale Leo Bino at least uneno midfield Romo yo bere wing men am para chiel.
0: Because Rodrigo De Paul tia me dat yo ruenyo ko. Er Joker any wing. But instead of Chaco Guglielmo this guy Simon, you know, Chahe Kunasha, but this time around, coach, Nenchala Bala making so many changes, and you're costing England. Kaibo Loko, you're not too much, you're not too car, Kajer car. Loko, either one or two from the Joacha Kachacha, Kero Peho. That's why you're seeing Peho Tikana Pilo of Spain, Pilo of Argentina. They even can't bring a single cross up from there. But Lobo Spain, they have the very kind of players, Mocha, to Chakana Hagiki, but they know how they play, giving you all this kind of runs, and we'll be prepared to a challenge. I mean, great so far, Chan. They are piling pressure against this guy. This is the Argentines. But otherwise, the Argentines, they even have so many players in mid-defense. I mean, they have so many players on the bench. We know Thiago Almada, Boca, Giovanni Lo Celso, Lopez, Lautaro Martinez, who made that winning goal. That's a Pirabong when we are here. Medina, Molina, Musso, so many good players. Palacios, Ginutipudico, Nacho Alejandro, Paredes, Nico Paz, Rulli, Marco Senese, Guillermo Simon. You think that right time you kill question Simone the like Simone because he has been performing so well Pedro Vagina in the past game, should he be brought in Rodrigo De Paul?
1: With the reorganization of my team may you deal. Man will be the final. So kita major Romo reorganizing Kashikuru Dilu Chahare midfield, taking midfield for Choroko. I think that is the immediate part of Mir your Nenbala. You were mere Beruko, yeah. So, mere Kongo Chagibu midfield, Kitame midfield award, Karachel Kere. Take on a midfield to organize, and then the wingers Petiametia operating. And then that's the right time, Mamiro, or bring Okel Simone. Maybe let you Kawang De Paul. Because Kaukuni, Okelo, Kaukunu Kelo Simone Kwechani, Kaukuni Argentina Kelo Simone Kwechani. Midfield for Petio organize, Adila Erubinubo running on. major tu jam go chen take dilo to ni midfield point wo dano dwenyo dilo ko. 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So adilo binu yo bere pe aloba Argentina eto dohi Spain kidina no Spain tia gwe karche kere dilo Spain
0: that's where I was coming.
1: Yes.
0: They are playing so well but in terms of accuracy they're not accurate. They're having those chances being created eto they can't get a shot the true shot on goal amerom yo goalkeeper telo tiere nyungume Marker the most summer or a very hard shot. They don't have any one in front of there. But defensively they have seen it, they have just conceded one goal the entire tournament. Can they contain Argentina for the full 90 minutes or how best can they do in terms of scoring goals? What other additions do they make up from? There was still let them first continue with that starting 11 in the Kanasha.
1: Adilo kitama Spain tia to karche kredilo. They are getting so many chances, but they are not using it well. They are not utilizing their chances. Ento kitama neno kitama tia to karche Argentina. Starting from the group stage, John Obero Jomara me go goal last minute. I may take him pay yele te go goal ni chon. Nuru wanga go yuko kumi last minute ada nui pay kere goal moro. So the best thing Obero me kong go yu goal ko chon. Take go goal ko chon. Eka itenge ukireme containing. So they are affront Oyarzabal. Let ya nungo shot ento because kena no shot arame no making inside. Pero it was not having power. So the best thing uberume ni yuko angola ngoa meri gwe ya dilu kere power ngoa meri gwe karishel kere dilu because wano neno Mourinho Merino always teko bino backing up.
0: Okay, yes, we can say ni the. They also have another player, Kau Guini Lake. He always scores. That is Mikel Merino. Kau Bino, at least in any minute, at least they will do something. Because for the past two games, I think in the knockout stages, some two games, not except the semi finals, but quarter final, like last 16, he scored in all those goals. And of course, with all these, in all those games. And goal of Meduch Bero, the winning goal. Man, the Ghetto Kids still performing Khan, the Lekan. That is another history. Again, no setting called Ghetto Kids. We are from Kampala Khan, suburbs of Kampala, and of course, in the suburbs of Masaka around there. Man, okay, taking the straight Khan in New York, I'm performing live. Catch the Shakir, I'm the Bonner Boy, the Lekan, I'm radio. Mdan?
1: Yes.
0: Yes, coaches see, they are performing so well. And we are seeing so many good players. American, okay, we are seeing so many legends. American, that's Ronaldo. That's Ronaldinho, Ginutika, and Asher Dilek. And they want any side to win. Before Gamu Chimaje, after some break, who do you think will take this World Cup? Then you will know, take care of you, Gam.
1: Kita anatia neno kere chani. Kita me first half war kere. Neno neno ni Spain tera dilo niyoko. Because Spain loki chani do ana kopi tiki short or loki abiro. And Argentina pay kere. So the best thing ubero me utilizing these chances and
0: Egyptian. Or they are aware, the Argentines are aware, ne? These people, let's keep on containing them. Because Gina Matu can go last bar. No more about Gina. Gina Matu goals, Gina Kobokane goals are bored, making Matu. Binida Kepe bored a bitch, one I can't make a PR. Or they are used to scoring late goals. Could you say they are just trying to keep their energy? Maybe Koko Gina list those last moments.
1: Wanda upoya bae tutuala tuhumora mauluni Merino. 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Ti leg dushu, coordination ki karishi kere Rodri tia bae bae roro. So, I'm seeing the coordination na metie. Jone romu nungu golo puri cha amoro kikena. Akiri last minute, the best thing ubero meka containing Argentina because kena nukida defense gi, they have young players. Lele mimo hapara bongwen tia tuka bebere neno tako larame utimo tia tuka bebere. So I'm seeing Lobo Spain put nungu golo
0: right. Okay, 2018 France law Croatia goals and weni komario. 2022 Argentina to draw kilo France goals a deki kom not. So goals galore bin matu in this previous two World Cup finals, but for now none so far in New Jersey. Let's wait after this break. When you can come back, we shall be getting your phone calls. But so far, still nil-nil. The team of Spain catch a kilo by Argentina in the World Cup finals in New York, United States of America on radio.

0: Okay, we need to play the chain. Neno, first half, tiamo tum ne lel. Players, but I remember don't you gini le can enter as we talk now. Your potia performing the leg, come out to hope peron bring le chan, they have to fast wait. 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Your polyomio, ni mogaloya decario, mogaloya dia di eto, na chani, the potin le golamo popio matu. I'm ready, miange. Because the field is cleared in MetLife Stadium, New Jersey, New York. Hello?
1: Hello?
0: Yes.
1: Yes. I'm in Spain, 2-1.
0: Spain, 2-1.
1: Yeah.
0: Okay. Right, boy, my tech. I'm in Spain, goals are here, come and check. Hello?
2: Yeah.
0: Yes.
2: So far.
0: Poi Megida.
2: Something is a real work. Matada.
0: Yes.
2: Aman.
0: I
2: didn't know about Copa Champions League final. The best team will walk away with a win.
0: So how much in the final is any Copa?
2: Champions League.
0: Man.
2: PSG dominating the game from 0 minute to the last.
0: Yeah, true.
2: Just get a Spain like you're dominating it and compare in Kovano with an anger.
0: Okay.
2: Yeah.
0: Alright, yeah, Petia.
2: Okay.
0: So, stadium in Patem out here, can you better your medal in your way? You don't need a can apart. You're a donyo. Your tip was you're going to donyo in a can apart. So, the lake of Patem out here, Pedro, what I can achieve. The same entrance, you know, the same exit, Monopi fans, catch EVP players. For Patem out here.
3: I'm going to go to the World Cup in Spain.
0: Okay, we spend like goes are come chat. Couple petty. Yes. Then Kimo can line can. Hello. Yes, boy made that.
4: Banjo for Fajawela.
0: Genia lo yino ko 1-0. Okay. Right. Ukurungi ka jiri no lo 1-0 at pengeye. Leandro Paredes tabino kay lek. Pinging a lawyer come out is a midfielder. Pinging a bully come on Leandro Paredes to hit Boca Juniors. Kurungi and you lawyer come on Nicolas Gonzalez. I'm out on your coho. Kimoni. Pinging a cannibal to Hueto. Tactical coach be me when you coach by the start of the second half. I'm ready. Hello?
5: It is look at Daniel Lali Namasali.
0: Yes, Daniel. Namasali, anyone?
5: Then I was a little good, but
0: Mulata district.
5: You're
0: okay.
5: I tell you, one of the corner.
0: You're a petty, you made a what?
5: I'm a number. I'll just spend a little, you know, I shall
0: spend a lawyer go 2-1.
5: Spend a lawyer, you know.
0: You're a petty, you're a
5: petty. And a poor in medical, you know.
0: Made when you are Mulata district.
5: Anna Diego.
0: All right.
6: You tell. And of course, this could end the same way. Otamendi has got into trouble very quickly. Oyarzabal has played it through and Romero covered for his pal. Oh, that's a close to being a giveaway, and indeed it has come here to Alex Biner. Biner made a yard and then shot too close to Martinez.
7: Now Laskin fit over on the right hand side of the box, but yeah, really poor. Not sure who he's aiming for there. Two Spain players in the vicinity. Not quite the power this time from Baena.
6: Tunis goes long again towards Alvarez. I think it was Kubasi. Simon's clearance was reeled back in by Rodrigo de Paul. That was Montiel. There's McAllister. Here's De Paul again. Montiel. Messi. There's
8: Paredes for the first time, Alan, as you indicated, between the two centre-halves. Conservative midfield player.
7: Yeah, he's a free-kick specialist as well.
0: Right, we are back into the last lap. And on with Magiki, Nakia Piranguenwe Beach. Hello. Inui Wood Kiruko Kapelo. I'm making wedge. Another counter attack. Hello, don't watch. You can't rush a pelare. Yes, corner kick no. Corner kick no. Laporte Conno. Ara chelo kaje get the Gonzalo Moyo, I mean Gomontiel. Chelo get the end lines man no ngiyo kanu ko yini guru me agi gira chwaro ho. I wear the end ma chel. Ni ma de gudu chwaro ko ho. So mi obere corner kick. Corner kick na ma chel pilo bospe lo Argentina against the Spaniards. Let's wait and see if they can use this so careful. Alejandro Paredes. Uleo kawang Nicolas Gonzalez. Back here Pirangwenu ya Bishel. Back here Pirangwenu ya Biro. The scoreline is 0-0. Between the reigning world champions, Utuku, the European champions. Now up ahead, cross there by Messi. Made a work kara kara. Work kara kara, referee gonna, yes. Very goal kick. Because, Rodri, you can come to the Luchel Tiene. You can come to the referee gonna, Lionel Scaloni, coach Melo Boji Spey, Loba Jende de Dama Tech, Jahuako, Tony Woon, Nemo Money de Joconi Wina, Wawun, Nimuna Konya White, Kangi Man, Bawuni Wokona Waha. The force of your Quentin and a paper, Pair no Berry, and Burbeda, Bedana meant to be referee, like Ancum Nortican and Kana Kana, Ancum the Kirikan, but Pera Mohona Hatam. Pair Mohona Hatam, Lob Spain, Genani Pelahoya at Tatwal. Spain, they always, they rarely make change. They really make a change. That's why this time around they are continuing with the same lineup. First half. No changes have been made. For the Spaniards, the Los Blancos. Good back pass. Nicolas Otamendi. Good goalkeeper. Emiliano Martinez. Emiliano Martinez. Simple one. And about Cati Romero. Montiel. Montiel Lumere. Etienne. Alex Baena, but they throw in. Frequently, boy, Doctian. They were at Doctian, Doctian, Doctian, Doctian. Maybe you can get me ballo, Jamie. Me ballo, Jamuko. Tell me, you know, Locoja. Molo was the opposite of Argentina. Could not get in the pan, young one. Molo Loja, Rata. Jacqueloja, Rigna, Gotcha. You turn on money, Sammy Binu K. Lake. I want to call on your cabino. Take a lahalam or head of Pupola, head of Jan. Oh, another back pass by Alejandro Paredes. Mioko Chen, but goalkeeper. The keeper down Mioko Yuriot. About Christian Romero. Christian Romero. Moyo Kaname. Rodrigo de Paul, you're going to join Yone. I'm going to put Petignone from behind. So, Mono Beruka fall. Rodrigo de Paul. He has gotten that free kick. Because he had been fouled by Ngadamoluni Alex Baena. So, Mono Mio Beruka a free kick for the Argentines against the Los Blancos of Spain. Free kick. Another team we here. Yes. Mono Christian Romero, you chunga with free kick. Come and check. Come and check. End of the finish been. Chahadako. Put out going put Pachako. You keep on playing. Another header by McAllister. Ulen Alvarez. Alvarez. Another pass. Looking for Taglifico. But Alvarez. Straight. About Alejandro Paredes. About Christian Romero. Christian Romero. A simple one. About Molina. Molina and Rodrigo de Paul. Molina and Montiel. So Mona by the free kick. Gonzalo Montiel. Chakonejo Goreko to River Plate Football Club. And of course, Alex Baena Gude. 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So Mona Mio Beruka fall. Alex Baena in two games and so far. I mean, this game just using the care channel making false at all. Alex Makarisa passed at Portuna Habore. Is another chance. 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
7: Well, there was a nudge in the back and it goes down quite softly here.
8: Paredes getting very tight and a long way from the ball. And is this his name that has been taken?
7: He's making his mark early on in the second half since coming on, Paredes.
0: Leandro Paredes put on your le Canada on yellow card the Hokon. Difu Rodri dang Rodri and Jopo defending attack and retired on a pola pola. Put where the port on a ratch and Jopo go and attack. And they made a good dad out of every free in pay a free and very independent. Junko can mod pay me a tamba and come tea dammy with your canasa. So far is the one new ball referee every conny okay, but a couple of petty Rodri looking for Danny Olmo no Olmo. Emmy your pass enter a part is Gio Poye, Mantua meaning animal one ends of it is Poye, Macalista Alexis. Me a simple one to Tamendi, Tamendi looking for Taglifico. He made a water caraco, but they throw in for the Gentiles. Throw in Pilo Bajentina, Danny Olmo. Did you put a young Tina Twale? Got Pilan young we. Now about the World Cup finals. Okay, for the past games, may World Cup better year. Now goals will matter, pola pola. Goals will matter, pola. At least 6 goals, at least. There's a difference between at least get the at most. Your corner probability, you know, manu. You know, at least, you know, at most. You know, at least goal. You better goals are bishen. Okay. At least better goals are bishen. So World Cup 2022, better decade. World Cup 2018, better scenario. You can see no goals so bad. Bishel Bama in those games. But yesterday, you had to witness Ramona Katoko, Ramona Petun. Hey, Ramona Kato Petun. Because goal of Mati Dakia Morgan, Christian Romero. No Montiel. Montiel Workanjo, Bole Coping. Yes, you got it, though. Got it. So, Mono Bero Koshe, free kick. Chagun, you your yacht. Rodrigo De Paul, simple one. Ulian Alvarez, Yogamoko, your yacht. Better work a chow, Pau, Kubas, your goalkeeper. Munai Simmons, you can check. Good I'm McLaport, veteran defender. I'm McLaport, you got Captain Rodri back to Laporte. You can check. Keep on eye Simmons, Munai. You can simple one to Pau Kobasi. Pau Kobasi. Changwa Shanyimo, you're gonna be me. You call you Namario, but Pedro Poro. Pedro Poro, good simple one. To Mikelo Yazabal, simple one to Danny Olmo. This is another chance. Oh, Yazabal, what can he do? Yazabal, 3-on-3. Oh, Yazabal, me a simple one to. Good clearance there about Enzo Fernandez, Marco Correa. Me a simple pass to Captain Rodri. Rodri back to Marco Correa to coach and both I make Laporte. Laporte to Captain Rodri. Rodri. 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Pedro Poro. Good control from Pedro Poro. Joka check. But Lamine Yamal can he shoot? Yamal don't get boss. 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Referee ko ni Yamal boss. Enzo Fernandez. Rodrigo De Paul. Good skill, but this time around his pass was so blind. The Korean Mahadu can referee when medical gotch and Milano Martin is doing a bora bora. When you come, Kuno Alvarez Ugam, to the ledge of Korean go wine. Korean go by every corner, yes, I'm gonna be the freaky up on here. Bear, I don't want to be the freaky. I'm Rick Laporte. Korean Joga, Yazabal, who missing in Moroccan, can catch a kid, Fabian Ruiz. What do you think? You call me Alex Baena. The hotel image of Olmo, me dog, Fabian Ruiz. I'm gonna shoot here, shooting here. Of just shooting, the Gromio passer don't allow Chumoko, don't Alva, I mean Enzo Fernandez, Zikan, don't go Chuma Chuma. You're clearing a chill matek. Monopea carro, Borra canatual, can learn the parties, you couldn't monopea carro tatual. Any monopea carro. Captain Beru super smart on his brain. I mean, on his brain, another pass, Danny Olmo, what can he do? Olmo, cross looking for someone there. Out of Petier, good clearance for a corner kick by Montiel. I don't know Petier. Otherwise, these guys, the Gentiles must be so careful. Kape, kana yellow kiyo kobi yudani Olmo kero pass or kana backheel pass. 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Argentina, they have to be careful. Another corner kick. Pedro Los Blancos. Uno bit of clearance. Yeah, Bema. Take yeah, but Gonzalo Montiel. Gonzalo Montiel, but clearance. Bear. If you're going to be a good one, you're going to be a good one. Keep it up. But come, Kenan. You're going to be a good one. You're going to be a good one. ba dangi yoko mi da pena de coño pe ja gina ja yor yot na min yamal yo ka check ko per por ko cross ko se do wo crossing no ngata ha tare crossing no ha line da ko de 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But this is Pedro Poro. Pedro Poro. Doko chen mod yamal jogorera bol coping referee kun yes with a free kick. Alejandro Paredes must be so careful. Kape and already deep booked. Kape ngiyo mani diro. 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No Alejandro Paredes must be so careful. Kape and on your call the coasting the club don't attack at all. And Messi dia mo ruendo duch. 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And the coach is opting me to find my risk of Chahe. I'll bet Chaka Chahe midfield to get Rodri. I'll call Kono Pedro Jaza 20. 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Goal kick. 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Mono be re wijo petia be at wal. Good clear ya bol de hando Paradise. Back to Rodri, Johara Kochen, what power could bust a go to the Doko to Wutta with the Doka Lida that will by the way. The Doka Lirko Nahichani, the Jenina Popo team will win any attempt. Whether off target, your own target, the Jenina put pick, and Takanari got Jagger, back up your Bishop your deck, the Jenina Japuruku Dekinoko, Alex Baino, what can he do? Bussing Molina, no Hail Molina, you can check it as by a simple pass looking for this now Pedri Jokoni Medeka Kedi Gotch Danny Olmo then a short send I think goalkeeper Poma Habe you made a work Karako keeper Poma Habe you made a work Karako so far now they're having 4 shots on target but Ajinene they're having none. Ajinene they're yet to shoot, they even yet to have a shot on target. Keeper do tanda nyime men po team any team akarata any top leo gwede mene kede dira mate kone mu tanda nyim keeper ino keeper gire jiyo kachin leo Karako habe the corner kick again. Pilobo Spain against Lobo Argentina. This is the World Cup finals. So Spain and I had to win the final World Cup 2010. I've been telling you that. We're going to get check. Eto Lobo Argentina going to win the World Cup final. Muhammad Okaro. I've been telling you that. Let's wait and see if this time around they can win this. Making it 4 World Cups in a row. I mean, World Cup trophies in a row. I mean, 4 World Cup trophies in their history. They wrote the World Cup Apollo, below Brazil. Tell you that beach. They're trying to cop the tech. Bruce close from Yamal, the man have been intercepted still. You know, Pedro Poro on the edge of the box. Rocco Chenbo Lamina Kuni Keloka Wija. Keloka Wija. Hey, the man of Woroko. Namodi Vendo Berum, Lehando Paris, Okara Karahabe, another corner kick. Vendo Paris, Poe, the money tap. No Bulimotic and Yakora Kora. Bulimotic Yakora Kora. Yamoka and Gindo Koro Yamakora, the man in the money in a Kora Kuenda Ketakera. No, can I get on the top? Another cross by this guy. Made a work of straight there. Olmo can score. Another good clearance. Yeah, but Romero should do a nim. Yo, gam. You didn't know I can pay any message. You're too old to do it. Then we get here to Connie. One on you to put it in the Adunga Bear. I want a quarter quarter. Because one on you were when I asked time woman to quarter quarter. What a petty. Now, Simmons, where you would be in your big gamma deal. Buka Bear, what power Kubasi? Kubasi, you vote Pedro Poro. Pedro Poro, you vote Kubasi. Kubasi, you vote keeper. Keeper Jodieko, you vote Jodieko. Ferran Torres, get Yamal. Good header. Near about Taglifico, you vote midfield. Good control. Yeah, about Pedri. Pedri, you vote check. Vote Danny Olmo. Olmo to Marco Correa. Correa, you vote Yamal. You vote Alex Baena. I mean, a parachel. Baena. Pangule. Pangomolino, okay, cross. Cross the water, water straight. This guy, you vote try. Rogalo chwala doka hoda chwala so mundo miro pero ko shana la corner kick for the Los Blancos con lo Argentina ndo ero divo chwala ho ko ni ko pura petia ga ngi ja ngwa chingia ngi na ngwa yunga joka no chu ko duch yo no chu ko de uri ari ari ilek ya pri ko ni bero ko mot 66 minutes donge da ki ya pero wangwen to normal time, that is full time, 90 minutes. Corner kick well taken by Lamine Yamal. Okay, a bear, but good header by Alexis McAllister. We were caught straight. Now about Pedro Poro to Lamine Yamal. Look at bear, Lamine Yamal. You are here to go. Roca Nasha. Okay, cross. Who is there to hit? Straight Nigerian goalkeeper. Ferran Torres was not so much clinical, but otherwise, if it was clinical, that shot was going to be on target. It was going to be straight at the back of the net. Bobby looked clinical enough, and Yamal looked cross or a bad. There were just there, two of them. Picking Kano Ginario. Yamal looked cross or a chill attack, but Ferran Torres, put you get a chance to your bear was winning a chin goalkeeper. Emiliano Martinez, let's get going. Argentina, they have to be very careful. They're falling in the Mammy to Berucano. And if you're going to go bang, water break. Water break. Spain, Argentina. What you yet, Matek? Argentina could be in a chance. Put Peg even any single shot on target. Enter. There was Spain. Really going to target the beat wall. Five shots on target. At the Argentines, they are having none. Can even just them or Kachudu can ever Kachudu or Kucha do keep a young age. Keep people here Galogawan. Now he seems to Galogawan Chani. Pinging or Mir Janina Mir Timmy Chani. Enter. At the key up your Bishop Yabiro. The scoreline is 0-0. Argentina 0. And of course, there was Spain 0 at the break.

0: Argentina.
1: Simeone, of course, did start the semi-final against England. Argentina now have changed three of their starting back four. Argentina are still to have a shot in this final, and indeed it is the first time in match 104 of this World Cup that any team has got to the second hydration break without a shot.
0: I think that says a fair bit.
2: Right, welcome back from the hydration break. Back here, Peter Bean, only one thing. The game is still nil. 20 minutes. Young Duck here, Pirona Menonga, Biloya. At full time, and of course, at normal time. Cape! Want to wear a hockey second extra time. Duck here, Pirona holding it in. Natibede Kuningeni, Lobajin, the Holohojo, Canario. They have so far changed all their back three apart from only one player, is Nicolas Tagliafico. Chele can again popular, Yoloho, all the three back line. Yoloho Duch, Kelo Guinea, Facundo Medina, Uleo Kawang, Cati Romero. Kelo Gini, Guglielmo Simone, what a Diego Simone, Uleo Kawang, Rodrigo De Paul. Let's keep going. Tagliafico, Johokochen, Boto Tamendi, with a Bema Tech, Moekaname, Macalista Gitiere, no ends of the back to goalkeeper, Emiliano Martinez. Martinez, the word can, the American, and the Moyangan major for the Chungo. We want to Kora, Kora, come next time, one on Nago, extra time. Finals of Kara, over extra time, and Munda Pamano better pair. Molina, a good ball there. Mukaname, Simone, yes, Simone. Only Bema Tech, to Atletico de Madrid. The blind pass, Leandro Paredes. Molina, Chuduka, Nim, good header. And by captain, Romero Ponya, Nige. And a good pass, looking for Nicolas Tagliafico. Yeah, but Macalista. Tagliafico, don't watch a back, and then bring a cross. Can they now have a shot on target or even a shot off target? Macalista, double Leandro Paredes. Leandro Paredes. Yokochen, about Facundo Medina, Miko Yuriot, Bon Noel Molina, me midfield but Enzo Fernandez to Noel Molina. No can I miss it here, Messi put up in Lechano, Mioka simple one to Molina can agree from this is Simone. Simone will cross, Pedro intercepted by Pedri, another counter attack, Alex Baena. Alex Baena can and go on Yokochen, now midfield, but Rodri. No Pedri, Mioka Bear, no Pedro Poro, Pedro Poro. 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

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lucky player. Good header from Pau Kubasi. Looking for Mikel Merino. He reminds me of Jogo. He doesn't know. Referee Koni Kongi. He doesn't know. He doesn't know. Jogo. He doesn't know. Lehando Paris once again. Paradise is a mirror. He doesn't know. He doesn't know. He doesn't know. He doesn't know. He doesn't know. He doesn't know. He doesn't know. He doesn't know. He doesn't know. He doesn't know. He doesn't know. He doesn't know. He doesn't know. He doesn't know. He doesn't know. He doesn't know. He doesn't know. He Rodium your pass. Both Pedro Porro. Pedro Porro where about Lamine Yamal. Back to Rodri. Captain. Captain Mioka check. Both Pau Kubasi. Kwenja wote bin. Aja po binu. Kami idako. Mio Merino. Dino meja ogama ko yori yot. Another counter attack. At this time around jora ogama ko Mikel Merino. Mioka simple one. Both Captain Rodri. Captain. Moyenga Lamine mi. Mioka simple one. To Nico Williams. Ena lehoja Paul. To get Athletic Club Bilbao. Mioka simple one. To Merino. Another one. This time around, now it is Pedri. Pedro, you can bear my tech. A simple one. Put Ferran Torres back to Kukuraya. To Rodri. This is now another one. Pedri, straight in the head, in goalkeeper. Oh, Konepe Hammer Petier. And I forget Konepe Hope. You know what, in goalkeeper. I don't know where this weaker side of the foot. And of course, that is the left side. When I made a chain up, at least would be having some power on that shot. Edo Polar, Pedro Poro. Can he shoot from there? You can simple one. But Lamine Yamal, that pangu jari yari upa wanga chiel. Mio Ferran Torres kani shoot, toho mio Yamal dawe. 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Another shot there, by Pau Kubasi were straight, na hii goal goalkeeper dawe. Another chance there, hiyo niyene, hiyo konu karko revri kwenye medeke de goj. Kubasi lonjing shot at a bear, Matek, but still, another corner kick, P-Level Spain. Goalkeeper, I'm not imagining that Marco shots, we are. It's a lorry, the moon won't lorry. So Kubasi could actually turn out to a match, what a pelag. No, let out Mikel Merino come in mid, or Merino come in mid. In the two, okay, yeah. How much the keeper, my man, you map of Kitu. Okay, then you would an upper, you know, Merino dispel tapeka in, now in net. This guy panjang twalten. The guy panjang he dugi le kitap. Yuhu ko chona. 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Corner kick pila Spain. Nico Williams Jr. Okay, look up. Bam, attack and then we draw. Straight, good header by Mark Alista. Every corner. Yes, we shall replay. That corner kick. Utamendi yin. 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So corner kick it. Nico Williams should now be more technical on that corner kick. Let's wait and see. Okay. Barry with Joe. This time around, good head of missing. They don't miss you. They don't work. But Pau Kubasi couldn't board it up. They don't go, man. Couldn't get a ball again. They don't go, man. Because they don't get a chance. They don't get a bam attack. And Merino time on watch. Yeah, they don't check at all. Peter check. No, no, man. It up. And that jamming of Baleo. So, I'll be throwing Pilo by Gentina. Gentia would get him out. I'm getting him in the water extra time. More time over Gentina. Gentun Yango. Gentun Yang Doginuko and Yang and Unga Bay. Because now I channel over Gentina. I can't be a beer ball. Put Pertema, Caratemo, Caratudu, Caratudu, Caramal, put it out you. Catamoja could be kidding him. Munuko by the Munuko Vateni. Good pass. I'm a Laporte. You are coaching board goalkeeper. Onai Simmons. Simmons will Laporte Konito Albarakan. Pehama American Petit down me, of course. Put Emmerich Laporte, Emmerich Laporte. When I mean a major political work or Dutch, Messi get out, Connie, or Copoda Petit, one of Galakawa, Galakawa, Gubra de Petit, Beruka Morkuka, where extra time to kill Lotar Martinez, do you look at a right candle in him can? The Koro Joga Ginogeno, Korea, your pass, good Junior Williams, another pass. Me both Pau Kubasi do hotwal ko yoriyo both Pedro Poro what can he do me ka simple one both Yamal do hotchen both Pedro Poro me both Lamine Yamal do hotchen both Pedro Poro me ko both Pau Kubasi
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0: 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What can he do? Paul Kubasa, my good header. 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Good header, Marco Jama, Paula. The Portugal header, more back and keeper of Gama, corner counter attack. 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Lady, the man of World War, straight not hitting goalkeeper. 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Have you called a coquette ping? A bit of free kick. And now, Quero Nyako. Have you called a bean can? Call Locum Katie Kong. Alvarez be a low, I mean, not Alvarez, but Simone be a low Katie. Be a low Katie. 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Rodri Captain. Captain Kubuka check both Pedro Poro, Lahamena Mario, in fact, Ronyaga Mabiro, Pedro Poro, Miyoko Chen, both Pau Kubasi Ruahoka, midfield, both Pedri, Pedro Miyoko Yoriot, both Amir Laporte, to Marco Correa, to Nico Williams Jr., Hodoko Chen, both Marco Correa, back to Amir Laporte, Miyoka Bema Tech, both Pedri. Pedro Kubuka check. Don Mikel Menu, but this pass was blind. McAllister, me a simple one. You watch a layer every corner. Copper Petica, you go, Pamor Petia. Later, da Raj, Alvarez, Chahadago. When I free down on me, yellow card, when it dying on Enzo Fernandez, rather. Enzo. Bafuciano, when every poem, me a copper petia. Don't a ducky a borg again to full time. Enzo Fernandez, he has been booked. So, Chimoni, two midfielders, Pilobagin, they are now booked. Enzo Fernandez, American lay hand of parties, they are all booked. Don Yamaraj going to go referee Yin Araj. Paying all up, paying all everybody going to okay. Bora Anna did walk here. Me a yellow card. Back pass from Emil Laporte to Hotel Mugul Keeper Unai Simons. Sofia has kept 6 clean sheets plus this one. There will now be 7 clean sheets. Another record I'm making no setting. Referee, goalkeeper. I'm not going to go to the ball. I'm going to go to the ball. Otherwise, this is a World Cup final. I'm going to go to the ball. I'm going to go to the ball. I'm going to go to the ball. I'm going to go to the ball. I'm going to go to the ball. I'm disappointing global Spain. Hey, let's keep going. The keeper, I'm going to go to the ball. Nicolas Otamendi. I'm going another back pass to Paredes, Paredes Nuo, Facundo Medina Chirumeme Nye Moyo Kaname. Enzo Fernandez get here to Polar, another chance. No, Mikel Merino, what can he do, Merino? You can simple one, the man who works straight. Ojo Kone Yamal, no kwa alako, Kone Nga Lions Man, Kobuda, Kone Pehono Petie, Medi Mukere Goj. Pao Kubasi, Duhako Chen, both Amrik Laporte, me bon Mark Kukurea, Wabe Matek, both Nick Williams, Junior, Divu Yungyo, Bodo, Kopi Grevi Kone get up. The ball by Molina. Captain Messi. I can't pass a better lead. Matek. But this pass was too hard. When I bought Emil Laporte, I got goalkeeper. Good guy. Simple one. I midfield straight. I can make him. I can go ahead. Ball copying. Yes, that is a free kick. Now, Chako, you don't get in there. You don't know. No, you're irritated. I'm going to be more. Penga to Boyera. Enzo Fernandez is already being booked. He scored that brilliant equalizer. Donald Trump. Medo kede FIFA president gini bedo chokana. Trump tika jike the first lady. Tika the first lady. Ano medo bo USA. Donald Trump. Yana hane bedo chok gini kajike the FIFA president. Gianni Infantino. Daki ya pire boru yang wen. The game is nil nil. Longi daki hamara ba bicha ken. Fernand Torito hono pasa bayo kilo na cross. Intercepted. Uro karo ko for a throw in for the Los Blancos. A throw in. Fernand Torres. and took the Barcelona Football Club. Throw in Pedro Porro. Yamal couldn't be by coming as senior. Anybody by a mano, be by coming. So Ferran Torres, I mean Pedro Porro. Baoka Bema Tech, Duako Chen, Bot Pau, Kubasi, Yoko, your boat Captain Rodri, Captain Rodri Mioka Chek, Bot Lem Bungadamolwani, Pedri, Duako Chen, Nabon Mirino Miocoche, Nah, sweet away, Bot Rodri, your boat Marco Correa, Marco Correa. Tell me, you're gonna be me, Mioka Simple One, Bot Amrik Laporte, Duku Correa, back to Amrik Laporte, to Captain, Captain Wehawakarakana, Bot Pau, Kubasi, to Pedro Porro. Now is Simmons. Lower Jenna Gina Koneka Kowad, you take it to Kopoda, but they want to pong here. They're going to stay behind. At least don't behind by the Edo. I don't care what behind by Mio Balobo England. Hey, who is going to go? You have to stay behind by the Edo. Okay, staying behind by the Edo. Yes, dear to you, check that, Choro. Check that, come. You make it out with a check that one more. Tell me, you're beginning very careful. Rodri, a good pass there in the midfield. You put Lamine Yamal, versus Taglifico, Nick Lamine Yamal. Mioka Simon want to Rodri, captain. Captain Mioka check. Put Mikel Merino, another simple tap in. No Ferran Torres. Good save. He made a work caro. Ferran Torres, he has to be accurate enough. Otherwise, Mikel Merino, no, wet a pass. Do Kachila do pay them. Merino, wet a lay pass. Burna Kometiene. Had a wee shot, was not on target. Oh, Mahot in a car, yeah. You don't know where Ramarca and the world class can learn who a man about it. Tabil was too in front of him. It was too far away from him. Mikel, Mino, Mio pass, but Ferran Torres. Okay, Coach Lionel Scaloni. Antican, Titidima Tech. 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Pau Kubasi with that good header, Mo Pedri. 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Nu Lamine Yamal, his pass was straight. Now about Amrik Laporte. Laporte, mi midfield bot captain. Captain Rodri, yoko chen bot Amrik Laporte. Laporte down mi yoko midfield, bot Pedri. Pedri biyo ngwe bema tek. Mi yoko long one to Nico Williams Jr. Yoko lea weha. Tunuke ya bema tek. Le Junior, mi yoko chen. Bon Marco Correa, Correa, Rora Cochin, boat captain, Captain Rodri Gambicanasha, Rodri Damioca, simple one. Tupao, Kubasi, mi simple one as well, to Captain Rodri, Rodri Werka, check, to Nico Williams Jr., take the Facundo Milena Canasha, Medoca, check the Gugliano Simone, Yoka, check, boat Pedri, Mioca Bema Tech, this is now Pedri, what can he do? Can he from that angle, Mioca, simple one to Lamine Yamada, Yoka, box Yamal. You can see one was this pass was blind. Good game is able to Tamendi. Another one chance once again. Yamal can he shoot? Yamal, how many bear matter can no you take a goal with Dushu? Yamal, the power gel. You can see one to Rodri. What can he do? Me a simple one again to Nico Williams Jr. Nico Williams. To how young when and when Dutch. I am going to po check at all. Molina, when you monopoly check a barakan. Molina, when you monopoly check. I go look at the man a bear. Go do ngara jo chwalakoha for throwing. Now hail Molina. Don't get that carry on. If I don't get that carry, can you show me again? Get on our man and knock on the door. Seconds. Amrik Laporte. Draw coaching. Now, but Pau Kubasi, 19 years of age. Mioka simple one. This is now captain. Captain, that's good shot. You made a work Komalo. Captain, a work Komalo. Otherwise, no team, pole position, make it another good shot. You made a work Karakara. Don't get seconds. Okay, Ken. Don't ya di ka referee bi no meda, but you never know. Anything can happen. Anything can still happen. Follow more seconds so again. Follow more seconds so again. So let's keep waiting, Kong. But the key up here, the board, the scoreline is still 0-0. Between the reigning world champions, Medoka Chekede, the reigning champions, one of my love, Europe. I'm Europe, and I'm with the ATM Radio. Junior, no Mikel Merino, Mikel Merino, Pedri, Pedri to Nico Williams, good clearance. Yeah, but Leandro Paredes, no Messi, Messi, Messi, Messi. 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Now about Lionel Messi. Messi, your pass. Good game of Simon. You got the Messi ball. Copying. Every corner, okay. A bit of free kick. Every corner, a bit of free kick. What is your dog? Oh, Corinne, get me on the booze. I'm cut. 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This is na chance. Leandro Paredes. 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Second yellow card pi Enzo Fernandez, of course red card pi Enzo Fernandez. 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Udung kakir second mewaruk ah full time because every do mewaruk dakia merang merang kau. 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Contact to Bertie any tap. Yes. They have to be less. They have to be less. Let's look at this so closely. But as it stands, Enzo Fernandez no call second yellow card, of course, red card. See what you mean, Waroko. No call the Virginia must be less. Enzo Fernandez, the referee, the local Mohota America. The referee, local Mohota America. Scaloni, ye catch can, coach. Hey, coach in Kefil. Your man, your red card coming. You know, much coming. You know, red card. Era man yine ne tin ko mi red card ne ko ne kay feel ko man ko tin ko kay feel ko so as it stands the Argentines are less the Argentines are less da kay mere vitia me donka second period ye kende tum 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this game of course da ke per bongen wi angwen Let me referee you, Medium Otumo, call. Call Korongi, Karama check. Now, Sobo Spain, it is now their time. It is now their time to show people ne again they are going to be world champions. They are going to be world champions. Yes, they must sacrifice one player. Kimyo danyo ko hendo tiu chi ko malo ko le le bu yere. 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Bot Nico Williams Jr. Bot Marco Correa. 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We can still do something. I would say, Pamor Petty, Lamine Yamal, can he score? Lamine Yamal, what can he do? Lamine Yamal, you go to young men when you go to America, bam attack. Another chance, no counter. William Alves, me pass, but was so blind. Korea, another one there. Donyon laid on a right friend, a little bit of free kick on the edge of the box. On the edge of Leonardo Paris, the Honyon Dano, Paris, the Honyon Dano. Paris, the Honyon Dano. Pinging or being me yet, the dog, Jared Alco. Paris, ticket a yellow card, don't a polar polacan. Onyon laid on a racha man. Kalau Leo mende burupi dengene, mende Afrika angi yamu lehando pada zahonyon lea raj. He deserve the yellow card. 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Free kick is the only free kick. 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So let's wait and see if the Spaniards can use this free kick very very well. 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Spain 2010 Roberto Lobo South Africa. And is here to witness if they can also be champions of this World Cup after 16 years of waiting. Pedro Porro ke Lamine Yamal ti wiere fri ko le boys yo bere hunde chikele wa uno fri ko yo bere hunu ko now ya gino ko some distance Yamal if he can score yes he will be the champion of the night. Lamine Yamal, this is his moment. Can it be his moment? Lamine Yamal ko no ngire fri pura chano wala be ko no jo pedi difo ke do wore ke jo ko ben mot. 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Yes. Ando racha do petem. Ka go e chano ko bla tumu ko. Free kick. Referee de wodo kunu do ha do ha do ha do do ha do. Ko yo wex pe menga to dia wote da pe gude wota twal. 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Okay. Te lo ka be mat lemin Yamal na shoot. Panjo be. Good save. Otherwise, Lamine Yamal no go. More don't a kill racha menu pelar no keep at his space. Panchi on chwala fe corner kick. Let's wait and see. Chahu gina bear attack no. Lamine Yamal once again. Yamal. Kelo cross. What can they do? Good clearance. That is full time. Full time in New Jersey. The scoreline is 0-0. Full time in New Jersey. Let's wait and see. Next 30 minutes, I'll be getting back. But what you know is ni. There was Spain. They are having a man advantage because Lobo Argentina they have red card and I'm on red card Enzo Fernandez. So let's wait and see if they can utilize that being a man ahead. If they can use that one, maybe another opportunity may go to Lobo Argentina in this finals of the FIFA World Cup at full time. Argentina 0, Lobo Spain 0.
1: Moments of the match so far, and we head as 4 years ago to extra time in the World Cup final. It remains Spain 0, Argentina 0.

0: The 14th time that Argentina have gone into extra time in the whole history of the World Cup, the most of any team in tournament history. They have prevailed in 11 of the previous 13. Their goalkeeper, Emiliano Martinez, has made 10 saves. That is the most by any keeper in any World Cup final.
1: Thirty more minutes to play. Bonge daki ya pedino mewa hongi yoko nga bimbiru ko world champions in terms of sports. Yes, let's wait and see. Kita kochi bimbiru kache kerede bede kuni ngeni lo ba jienti. And so far, gini world gini world cup. Extra time sila pari yang wen. More than any other nation in the world cup history. Kuma pari yang wen no. Para chere ya duj da log yoko. Para chere gini log. They have failed to progress in four, in three of them. Let's wait and see. This night, if they can progress again as the Spaniards, but for just yes, what you have to know is that Lobo Spain indicated man advantage. Indicated Jana Chela Menor Carroco. Lobo Spain, Lobo Gentina, I mean, dog in catching defending. Lamine Yamal, back pass, Pedro Poro, back to Yamal, no Ferran Torres to Yamal, Pedro Poro, another good ball there to Ferran Torres. And you didn't know me to go again, kind of defense again. Kendo Mukado Pemanu Punapalare. Come here to be fucking in the Kawano, what the ball again in Chawa, how I key, at least Kawar Guinea final, no work in a penalty to the top, no Koramo Konyagi. No Koramo Konyagi, Emiliano Martinez making 10 good saves. Saves apart. More than any other goalkeeper so far. No, in this World Cup. So, saves apart, I may not make you Kono. No Konyo Matek, no get Chalabalo Spain. In the middle of Konya Madilo, which are about the assistance. Loba Gentina didn't put pay a shot. I mean, better get shot, Rogi Moro canoe, no? But I was not on target. Soko Kurungi. And you should never mind about the shot on target. But Spain have been very dominant. And they haven't been overly creative. That was just one or two opportunities just when we give him a bam attack. Friki Kurubayo can. Couldn't pay keeper. Liate mo dong raj ko ne pe keeper ne pa laare yo dong in en cage gina me tu beru gina kara chel yo dong beru gina kana chel beru gina kara chel no chance pilo spend to get that in least winning goal do po check at wale pero ho check tagle fico guru kai simple one to eno amamin to always do spend ho gamo katia te another shot can he shoot pedro mio another shot good head. Save keeper Hogo, save the Kapata Pela, keeper Emiliano Martinez. Let's get going. Lexis Macalister. Jogoreko, Boreko, Ping, and Fukuna, but a free kick. Nico Williams, Mister Nilmorka, Nunga Racha, man. Tikado Guinea goalkeeper, can look at the Masamata Mahed. Pedro, me, your pass or a chill. Udo, Eda, keeper the Hogamo, the Mondo Hogo. Keeper Yakirikira Kano Dushu. But in the Zakiri or your Dutch, left, right, up, forward, Mal Dutch. Yep, yep, Dutch. Mono keeper. Emiliano Martinez, another chance. Taglifico back to Tamendi. Tamendi, you're going to look at here. Chudako Moyo, Julian Alvarez, Gilgipeda, La Atual, Carco. Martinez is becoming one of the heroes in this game. Hello, Eda Poeda Bear. Kono Eda Bear Tap. Kono Mahawiye. Hey, Po Mahawiye. Kono Mahawiye, Kai Tap. And that was the other angle. Laying in the pen, Ungurunga. Karatitidi. It was a big miss, and a huge miss. Mono Pilobo, Spain. Nico Williams, you know you're missing, man. It's a very, very good young player as well. Lobo Gentina, what they can do best is just by Dong Chen. On target, Petier. On goal, attempt at goal, da Petier. Hey, Mono Lobo Gentina. Lobo Spain, make sure on target a par, we are okay? I mean, no. So Lobo Spain, 11 shots on target, Lobo Gentina, they have had none. Good pass. Lamine Yamal. Back to Pedro Poro. Pedro Poro. To captain. Captain Mia Bomb attack. Now coming to Meroko. Good clearance. This is now Leandro Paredes. Look at check. Look at him. Look at him. Look at him. Look at him. Look at him. Look at him. Look at him. Look at him. Look at him. Look at him. Look at him. Look at him. Look at Yes, the big question is, can Argentina cling on with the 10 men? Can they cling on with the 10 men? Well and good, Peggy. Not a bad matek, Pilobo Spain, Pedro Porro. Pedri, my board captain, not a good pair matek. You can make Nico Williams, Junior Tier, Nico Williams, good control. You can pair matek, Nico Williams, good pass, intercepted by Guglielmo Simone. Simone, Potom, you don't a pair of Pelacu, Chilekaja, Made or Rahe, Caraco, have been throwing. Simone, the water Diego Simone. Hey, can you bet your little Argentina coach? Lionel Scaloni, yes, let's hold on. I was doing that apart again. 10 minutes. First half of the extra time to Mugaya Kikimere. Right, good ball by Rodri. Looking for Pedro Porro. No, Pedro Porro, can he bring a cross? Cross simple one. Put up in there, Merino. Once again, Merino. For you, Kone. Fall ticker, no. Fall ticker, no. You know, go goal. Merino, you're going to keeper. You know, I'm keeper, chalk. So, you're keeper, go. Otherwise, go and then go. I'll go celebration. Hey, I'll get away from go celebration and referee you calling yes. Follow by the keeper and go away with Mikel Merino. Foul straight away.
2: Merino tread on. Who's it? Otamendi's foot. Oh, there. Not sure what he's given here. Can't be that. Cannot be that.
3: What? Well, Williams is certainly perplexed, bemused.
2: Well, I'm bemused looking at those replays. There was nothing obvious there. When Merino went on Martinez, just to follow, there's nothing there. There's nothing there.
3: Ferran Torres has a touch.
2: Oh, just inadvertently treading on Otamendi's toe there, Merino. But it's one of those natural actions, isn't it? I'm not sure, though, the ref would have seen that, Merino treading on his toe.
3: Momentary, almost teasingly momentary joy for Luis de la Fuente and the Spanish supporters. Spain are about to make a couple of changes here to freshen up, fresh legs. Very interestingly, they're going to throw on two players who haven't kicked a ball at this World Cup before now. Garcia of Barcelona, and wearing 18, Martin Zubimendi of Arsenal. Laporte and Rodri give way.
1: Hey, coach. Coach, you can't go for a pet here. You know, coach, you're Rodrigo. You're Martin Zubimendi. You're Emerick Laporte. You're Eric Garcia. John Dushu. Zubimendi, you're going to Eric Garcia. You're going to be in the World Cup. You're going to be in the World Cup. You're going to be in the final. You're going to be in the check. You're going to be in the check. You're going to be in the check. Argentina, they're on survival mode. Argentina. Taking it in survival mode. Another good chance. Junior Yogan, you're going to kill Matek. Molina Yogan, another chance. Messi, you can simple pass, but this pass was blind. Straight away, and I want Mikel Merino. You put Pedro Porro. 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But Marco Correa, back to Pedri. Pedri, can he shoot? Miyoka, good pass there, looking for Ferran Torres. 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Mother would a car clear good clearance. 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time. Good pass. No. Pedri. Marco Correa. Can he shoot? Correa. No. Nico Williams Jr. Nico Williams. To Martin. Zubimendi. To Pedri. Pedri. Mia Bem attack. To Pedro Poro. Can he bring a cross? Pedro. Can he cross? Boy, can Nico Williams. He had a good header. Yeah, but Medina. Rocco shoot away. Now, but Correa. Mia Bem attack. But Zubimendi. Zubimendi. You can wait. Rocco Chen. Can you go to Rocco Chen? Now about Eric Garcia, me on board, shoot away. Now about Pedri, give me about to me Barcelona Football Club. Martin Zubimendi, Zubimendi, I'm going to run me here. Zubimendi, good guy, check. To Pau Kubasi, can he shoot? Pau Kubasi, space here. Me on shoot away, now about Lamine Yamal, you go to Jariari. Lamine Yamal, me on check, about Pedro Poro, Pedro Poro. Me on Bema Tech, about Pedri, can he shoot? We have to check about Yamal. I made a word, Malung, right, Kojo, go, I call it a hard agent. Na chung kan loke meno no gini na pa check atwal abu chung kan loke do pa check substitute pilo bo Spain pen pilo bo Argentina dia mekne ni menana technical substitute dong ida ke hangwen Marco Senesi 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a containing. I know Marco Senesi. That would come a containing, Kanasha. Of course, Kada are playing their cards well, yes. They can balance. And of course, they even keep a draw up to extra time. I mean, after penalty shootout when they're even less. The big question is still, can Lobo Argentina clink? Can they clink with that 10 men? Man, you know, Gog, you know, question Lobo Spain. Extra time, penalty shootout. What's the biggest question of the night? Let's wait and see. Come on, Obinu, check. Another counter-attack. Pedro Poro, Tiangwa Jabekan. Now, I'm going to wait a minute. I'm going to wait a minute. Yamal, back to Pedro Poro. Pedro Poro, Koniko Pora, Petie, Pedri Gamikano. Pedri, Ojo Wote Yabo. Pedri, Mia Bema Tech. One Nico Williams, Jr. Nico Williams, Kelo Cruz, looking for Ferran Torres. Another miss there by Mikel. I'm missing, man. Pedro, we are back. Pero ho twala wiya be no twala mon do he wiya any tap no go win in goal ko no go win in goal ko anto lobo Spain they are using each and every tactic possible no ngi ni goal eto petia la are pero la do ngatwal they are using each and every tactic no ngi ni goal ka mi to we da we do gi ni ka mi to ko timo ni ngoti mu gi ni e du pira chek na chan pira chek atwal pengi ka mon binu chek Another good ball. Martin Zubimendi. We bought Pedri. Senior Pedri. We call Yoriot. Zubimendi Gami. We call about Pedri. Pedro Kubu Kuba Yoriot. But Eric Garcia. Eric Garcia. We bought Marco Correa. Correa. Kubuka Kuba. But Nico Williams Jr. Back to Marco Correa. Correa. We call Yoriot. But Senior Pedri. Pedri Bem attack. We can Pedro Poro. No Pedro Poro. We have about Lamine Yamal. Lamine Yamal. We watch about Poro. Koni program. To Pedri. Pedri. Yeah, good pass. Na bot Nico Williams. Nico Williams Jr. da hakan okelo cross no pe. Ede monene tiene kanu choma choma Nico Williams. Kani shoot. Na good shot. 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And they have another goal here. This counter attack. Messi kade clinical pass. 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Let's keep playing. 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Do abiro. Good header. Another header. Know what the word can do? More, get more. Can you get more? Because I feel like I'm carrying. No linesman got look carrying. So I'm going to throw in. You know what you're doing. Fourth feeder going to Ben Mod. Your very side gear. If you were your very side gear. Spain, come on in again. Be. You didn't know what to put to Kyoko. You didn't know what to put to Kyoko. Come on in again. Be. Leandro Paredes should be very careful because if Pierre can't PM, more in Kenning you. More Leandro Paredes. Jama Loyako Capo better be. Capo better be. Jamal Oyeko, another chance. Oh, Ranyin, maybe you link from behind. Free kick. Free kick, Pilobo Spain. Oh, referee, Koniko Porpeter is it. Half time of the extra time. The scoreline is still 0-0 between Lobo Jinja and Lobo Spain. We are having yet another 15 minutes to play. 15 minutes to play. And of course, Spain missed couple of chances in this first half of the extra time. They must come back and get that winning goal if they want to get embarrassment, because they might be embarrassed on the penalty shootout.
2: Scoring goals, and that would have been the biggest goal of all for him. Biggest goal of his career, you fancy.
3: Mikel Merino, 90+1 against Portugal in Dallas in the last 16. Mikel Merino, 88 to win it against Belgium in Los Angeles in the quarter-final. But in the final, he couldn't match it, and it's still 0-0.

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1: Messi gets the ball rolling again. Molina forward. And Molina again. Garcia, Kubasi, Tchouaméni. He should be fresh as a daisy.
2: Right, we are 15 minutes away from penalty shootout. Good cross by Pedro Porro, looking for Junior. Another cross there. What can they do now? Of course, getting the first goal. Of course, no chance, man. That was Spain. We were dance. Spain have taken the lead. Ferran Torres. Sergio Ramos. They are now celebrating from the stands. Messi is left in disguise. He can't do. There's nothing he can do at this moment. They have to come back and fight. Menungo equalizer. But as it stands, Spain won. Wajindina nil. Gola moja but Ferran Torres. Ferran Torres once again, the hero of the night. They're about to be world champions. Their left is about 12 minutes for them to be world champions. Can that not happen? Lamine Yamal, Kobini has never lost any match. Pilo of Spain. Lamine Yamal. Kelo cross gini mwana baya mate. Pedro Poro. Kelo cross a chill mate. Nwa ngule de de baya mate dungu kaname. Torres ye kelo ka machurunga pelare. Good header. Yeah, but Junior. Nico Williams Jr. Mio header mana bema duka chen a back in header duka ile a joke no idea mata mara ile ka duka chen no go Ferran Torres this space kilo majo nga rajo ngiye gwe yeping woni ule won agwe malo. So we have about some 12 minutes. If yes, these people can get another goal, and of course if they can get an equalizer, it will be good for them. Otherwise Ferran Torres has saved the Spaniards from the humiliation. Menina Bero Kache ke Bodhi Kanene. And then Paul Ogan di Lagenes Lubajina. Menti gini kajwa apare ken. So early goal. Very, very early goal. So far has put Spain in front. Ferran Torres. Let's get going. Do the feel. We have one more minute. I mean some good minutes. To see who can be the world champions. Free kick. Pilo Argentina. Free kick. Pilo Argentina. Jobolo Simone Goping. So the free corner. Yes. So with the free kick. Yes, the Spaniards, they have the reason to smile because they played beautiful football. Again, to hugina me chala chala kedilo, to hugina chala chala kedilo, pedilo. Something just similar, ere pedilo, because you can't play the full 90 minutes without even a single shot. Kwa le chudu mechwa la ye, kuna mechwa da pora ola are. Ere yero gini ingala na raj. Kwa le gini liga pema di jibaus kanasha. Another chance, porko suen na hechin goalkeeper da omaha beya burra ko ping. Ejo kone kaya burru pingita mnu pebe. Pemire but ping. Now Simmons is going to be the best goalkeeper. Because then, Guaklisi don't know how to beat him. Then they were in him. Tunga it up, kitu. What a no petty. Zumendi back pass to Paco Bas to Eric Garcia to Kukurea. No Pedri back to Marco Correa. Kukurea, you can bear my tech looking for Nico Williams Jr. And you match like a hawk. Oh, yes, throw in. A lot of shots on target. Of course, 20 attempts on goal. Monopoly of Spain. Para Rio Yabero on target. Lobo Argentina. Monopoly of no attempt on goal. No attempt on target. Simone, you reap what you sow. Yele. Yes, Inu Ginoro. Ape Yele. You can't tell me you're the one better champion. I'm a better better than I on target. Or a better than I shell. Monopoly check. Good ball there by Moreno. You're the Nimero Kosha. Back to Marco Serendo Chudunga. Change my tech. Ferran Torres, the hero of the night. Okay, fans. Why are you keeping? Why ngome tiling uloi pola? Babu nchingu. Redunu. Kuhuduru. You're about to be world champions. They last took the World Cup in 2010. 16 years down the road. Messi. 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I mean, this is now Messi. 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Messi. 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Looking for Simone de Mundo Pochek. Another chance. What can they do? Can they get another goal? Another chance. Taglifico. He made up a water bear. But what's the name of Nicolas Otamendi? Otamendi. 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Now about Paredes, no Medina Facundo, Fekindo Medina. 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be mentioned years and years and years to come in Spanish football history was and you matugo lo mon kana be matek yo jote ya duch ye VIP se je ya do matek all the Spaniards Ote ya duch kede lelo kede 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My left is 10 minutes. McAllister do ruin me wewe. When you do pelara ng may yellow card ko. 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Anything can happen still. My left is 9 minutes. Merino. Nibon Martin Zumendi. This team that has in the Gunners. This is a Premier League champion. Jomote rikoy mwa mokaro eno Merino ki. Merino ki jote rikoy mwa par. Joko nyone kore every corner you play on. Pedro Poro, look at the back pass, you're going to shoot away. And how about Pao Kubasi, you bought Merino, back to Pedro Poro. Pedro Poro, you bought Yamal, Yamal, the midfield, bought Pedro, yes, Menu will get a word. Ferran Torres, the goal scorer. Back to Eric Garcia, to Marco Correa, to Nico Williams Jr., Marco Correa, to Pedri, in the midfield, Pedri. Both to Nico Williams Jr. Make a simple one to Pedro. Good turn. Back to Martin Zubimendi. Zubimendi, a good pass to Pao Kubasi. Simple one in the midfield. But Yamal, you're going to put the Petia 102. Cannot do so. And a good pass to Pao Marco Correa. No, can I find the goal scorer? Me a simple one. Looking for Nico Williams Jr. Can I bring across Williams Jr.? Can you give a ball to Pinko? You're going to play a Jalatwala, play a Jalaguruka. Back it pass. And no. Mutamene kiss space every corner of Palo Coso, the Chaha will go your yard. Don't you pay me a bala? The left is 8 minutes. 8 minutes. But then it's going to work out at you, the Judah. At you, the Judah. Yeah. At you, the Judah. There was Penu go passes me a beer at while. Then I go pass me a deck again. Money law, you know, carrying eye law. Anyway, talk wrong. Good header. Yeah, but it's Mendy. Another chance, but this guy was offside. Kidamane no gaje kire Ferran Torres can double the lead. Ferran Torres, the flag is up. Yes, no kwalo ko. Eno matuko. Double ko malo. Otherwise, in the doubling lead gear. In the doubling lead gear ko. What a rush. They have to fast check it. Ole. Eto. Chikone ke kwale kae kwale bari. Ke kwale kom duich. Ke kone ko pone kwale bari mono pe check. Yes, referee, no problem. Anything can happen. Good pass. Molina, Noel Molina. We can miss it here. You can't check it. You can't check it. You can't check it. Let's wait and see who can be the world champions in 6 minutes to come. Free kick, George Kelekelna, yeah. Kelekelna, we George. Anything can happen. Good free kick there, well taken. Header by Ferran Torres. Kone munu pe check, Borwakan. Kone munu din pe check, kan. Yamal Tiang Mike, kan. Buruka check, both Paredes, both Nicolas Otamendi. What do you mean, not Otamendi, but Medina. Medina. Chiruka Bema Tech, come on, you can Messi, no Messi, Captain Messi, come on, Simone Gay, still no Messi, Korea, the water, Paula, Messi, Joya, come on, make one, Amate, Messi, cross, another. For a corner kick, Spain must be very careful. Genekado, no man, don't get up. Hey, don't you have a chance, Koniko, for Petia Bao Macha. That's a good pass. Partners of your Messi, can make a cross. Also, the water of Maratata, for Sierra Nette Maro. Kio neti malo Anu Messi eno Nina mitamimi Check ba umacha Nina mati nepa Check atwa Joko jono Tia rach Anu munu pia check Lionel Messi pero cosa modo chelo net dongi malo chelo di malo yes gola me fena torres yo matu utia poco ya kina jona chan so Spain

Nico Williams. He's full of skills. Tamiguduka check it up. Anyway, let's get going. 4 minutes to full time. Ghana win radio, but as it stands, Spain they are having all the advantages. A man advantage, a goal advantage. Yes. Let's get going. Otamendi, Kirwa Bay Matek, Moyo Kaname, Simone Gitiye, no pair check, later on when you're right, you're gonna call, open a petty of Kulumana Bay Matek, no Messi, what can you do, Messi? Now shoot, will it? You're gonna get a bit. No pair of petty of Jeremy Kel, Mene don't get right. Messi put in my team, what you're gonna team, match a pella. Chelo Machorokan, Merino Jo Chelo F. Chel D. Weir, Rebu Coping. 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So that is it. 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Otherwise. Tomorrow, Beru can this guy? Yes, no, Kwaloko was offside. Tidi matek. Kwaloko had it. Tidi. More technology. Nje chile wakoilo watara. Technology mere chile tara tara kunene na wideje. Otherwise, this day no matu go mere ko. Edjo kone no. 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Lionel Messi. He must wait. For about 5 minutes, I no kada bimbe do meritene ko dia kapa me gilu teru gini. 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So World Cup trophy jo mi we duplicate one. Mi we replica one. 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Replica, we can say any replica. No, but semi original. Yes, replica, but semi original. So, any your Miu. This trophy, we recover more, man. We let a cadu pelare. So, for me, you are the time. For our trust, you can low more again. Would get it. Miu can break around. Can no can we look around. Otherwise, that trophy is very, very expensive. Good pass by Senesi. More can a man. The media of the Mekelo cross. You might have been accepted for a throw in. Throw in. Bayo, the Taglifica Bako Yoriot, Nemo Nicolas Tamendi, the Mel Tudua Cochin, now about goalkeeper. When the Tuda Nim Konjo Lar, Nim Kunu, Kajala, Kajapara, Copora Petier, good header. Another chance, Macalista no Messi, another chance, the better be cleared away by Pau Kubas Kuncha, Pemia Bala. Pau Pemia Bala can come, Balakan, another fall by Junior. Nico Williams or Beruke fall, anyway, Hobed Mode, the Woroke. We have been more work. I miss when we have one chaha chaha. We have come a chaha chaha. You worry ye. Coach, coach, the Romy red car. Because see the dad on a rat. Jo jale ko doy na doy ile. Doy na doy ile. In fact, one pay coach, one assistant coach, one technical staff. Doy na doy ile. We chao do pay. Don't seconds. And then the carry free video made. They were carried. They are ready. We shall see who will be world champions. Spain, they have to be careful because guys, they have another set piece. Chao ka check. No Messi, Messi, what can he do? I know Messi, you cannot pass. But Simone Kelo cross. Good clear, Marco Senesi, the missing man. Marco Senesi was about to get. This guy, Nicolas Taglifico, no cross to the bear, man. They can't get net it. Tap! And the other one, yeah. Another miss, corner kick. Good clear, and so very can't win. Corner kick. Pillow Spain, Pillow Argentina, Messi. They still have some hope. Chore kere guare kere ward one wakan. Chore guare kere ward. Every man that can beach. 5 minutes to see who will be the world champion. If we shall go to pay extra time and penalty in your pair. Wanna kick. Messi akelo. Wanna kick. Messi kela bear matek with your who can score. And of course, keeper. Mana bear. You know, cut a call for another corner kick. These guys are failing to convert. Medina Facundo. Was a do penalty in the equalizer. Jami Jukur kan da kea bitch don't have a Jenny digging Japan, the Mignapola. Every conic a better mod, Peke Bunyan will better come out. Yes, anything can happen in this 4 minutes left. You know, can I want to make a young when you don't? Luchuing Chang Chung, talking.

0: Nueva Argentina, me llamé Corea. 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The biggest. Pugliano Simone, I'm missing another huge chance. They were about to be a... How much they can't hold the heart tears. Another big chance and a huge miss. Look at this miss. Simone, come to take care. It's a matter of pressing the unique ping. No matter what rock pay or check. No mean you give. You have to wait. One knock, keep it going. That was a big, big, huge. And of course, a big, big miss. P. Argentina, let's get going. Don't get that here. Ah, deck. 3 minutes, everybody play on. Pedro Poro. And then I would do more. I'm all more. Put an up here. Pedro Poro. Now simple one looking for Lamine Yamal. Intercepted by Otamendi. No Medina. We're going to bear my tech. Leandro Paredes. You're going to about goalkeeper. Keep your coin to Chudunga ball. Keep your coin to Dow Chudunga. We. Yeah, Kunu. I'm going to make a good play. I'm going to ping. Everybody Yamal. 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Tamendi kone chien pe bede woro ka nyim chien pe bede woro ke mi da woro ka nyim of course woro ka nyim apena bede nyim ka pena mi ara bede chien e woro ka nyim Lionel Messi what can he do Messi mo ngana mir mi mo kana good pass looking for Macalista ge eto no Leandro Paredes do ko chien man Marco Senesi a good pass ngana ma paro chel Kama wekana makalista giti yere. And this guy bring across yo gama. Referee kone follow Berukano. Simone, ini missing chance ora chill alaj. Missing chance ora chill. 2 minutes. Simone can't even imagine him missing this only and only glorious chance.
1: But one nonetheless. Could have wanted him on the end of it.
2: Three additional moments played. 2 additional minutes to play. Match point, as Alcaraz would have it.
0: Two minutes to play. Into this time, we are going to have been world champions. Would it be Lobo France, Lobo Spain? All about Argentina, but Lobo J, Lobo Spain. They are in pole position. There you go, you question these guys. They have another free kick. That's why me and Chelke Piro were deck. That's a free kick. Messi da kwanya back. Kone si money with the man with the kunu. Keep out gama da chungko. Dole do ping dunga raj. 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Hey, kone yes. Let's be world champions. We don't go on a clean sheet. Luis de la Fuente. And put Tero Euro Tero ke Lobo Ing, Lobo Spain. Under the World Cup, there. Now the East Germany has set a goal. No matter how Euro, the World Cup. Below my level of Spain, they last took this 16 years ago. On the verge, just some seconds down the road, maybe the co champions may be level. Good pass, Pedro Poro. Me check. And Mikel Merino. Merino. A simple one. About Marco Correa. Marco Correa. I'm going to make a good guy. Simple one. About the goal scorer, Ferran. You are here to go record. Ferran Torres, Pachel. Back to Marco Correa. Another good chance. Can they score? And of course, that is this full time.

0: champions Spain after last winning the World Cup in 2010. They are again world champions with another huge display in the World Cup. Eight games played. They have kept seven clean sheets. Monolobo Spain. That means they deserve a better call world champions because they had huge game. Of course, huge game I'm making it too. Canada Radio, world champions, Monolobo Spain. Zabi, the pass master. Alcaraz, Pola. They can't imagine, they can't hold on. Spain, they are world champions. That is it. In New Jersey, Spain 1, Argentina 0 at full time.
1: You think we'll watch the game plan, try and get to penalties? Because still no efforts on goal. Quite incredible until very end of this match.
2: And so, seemingly having walked away from his final peak in Qatar 4 years ago, Lionel Messi, into his 40th year, comes up this time just short. And these Spanish fans can embrace a truly fabulous team, a team so perfectly complete, at Messi and Argentina's expense. Luis de la Fuente, in all of his fatherly wisdom and wit, concocted this idyllic, smooth Spanish blend of sturdiness and stardust. And that is a classy moment at the end of it all between the two coaches. Some of the exchanges between players are rather spikier. It has meant so much, and Otamendi is finding it hard comfortably to digest. But Ferran Torres needn't argue with anyone, because he has just fulfilled every childhood dream. He has just scored the winning goal in the World Cup final. Spain have beaten Argentina by 1-0.